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2: I'm Larry Kuefner with the local weather. For Sunday, sunny, high 91. Sunday night, 71 for low. Monday, sunny with a high of 94. Monday night, 72 for low. Tuesday, sunny, very hot, 96. Low of 74 Tuesday night. Wednesday, it's going to be clear, but very hot, 97 degrees. Wednesday night, 74. Thursday, sunny, another hot one, 97 degrees.
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0: I'm Larry Kiefner with the local weather. For Sunday, sunny, high 91. Sunday night, 71 for low. Monday, sunny with a high of 94. Monday night, 72 for low. Tuesday, sunny, very hot, 96. Low of 74 Tuesday night. Wednesday, it's going to be clear, but very hot, 97 degrees. Wednesday night, 74. Thursday, sunny, another hot one, 97 degrees.
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0: I'm Larry Kiefner with the local weather. For Sunday, sunny, high 91. Sunday night, 71 for low. Monday, sunny with a high of 94. Monday night, 72 for low. Tuesday, sunny, very hot, 96. Low of 74 Tuesday night. Wednesday, it's going to be clear, but very hot, 97 degrees. Wednesday night, 74. Thursday, sunny, another hot one, 97 degrees.
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0: I'm Larry Kiefner with the local weather. For Sunday, sunny, high 91. Sunday night, 71 for low. Monday, sunny with a high of 94. Monday night, 72 for low. Tuesday, sunny, very hot, 96. Low of 74 Tuesday night. Wednesday, it's going to be clear, but very hot, 97 degrees. Wednesday night, 74. Thursday, sunny, another hot one, 97 degrees.
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1: When it comes to propane, don't settle for

0: sunny and hot, 97 for a high, and we could see 98 degrees actual temperatures on Thursday. Stay cool, my friends.
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0: Juan toca más de 30 minutos de lo que le gusta desde ahora. 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

0: Jasper.
1: Hey, good morning, Southwest Indiana. The heat wave begins today. Sunny, hot, and humid. We'll see temperatures at 94 degrees. Clear tonight, 72 for lows. Warmer still tomorrow for Tuesday. Sunny and 96. Heat index creeping into the triple digits. Overnight lows of 73. We'll do it again on Wednesday. Sunny and hot, 97 for a high. And we could see 98 degrees actual temperatures on Thursday. Stay cool, my friends.
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3: Hey, good morning, Southwest Indiana. The heat wave begins today. Sunny, hot, and humid. We'll see temperatures at 94 degrees. Clear tonight, 72 for lows. Warmer still tomorrow for Tuesday. Sunny and 96. Heat index creeping into the triple digits. Overnight lows of 73. We'll do it again on Wednesday. Sunny and hot, 97 for a high. And we could see 98 degrees actual temperatures on Thursday. Stay cool, my friends.
4: Este segmento en Juan es traído a ti por German American, Banco, Seguros e Inversiones. 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
1: With your WITZ News, I'm your news director, Blake Burris, reporting. Two people are dead and four juveniles were critically injured following a serious two-vehicle crash Saturday evening in Pike County. Indiana State Police say the crash happened on State Road 64 at County Road 1000 East near Stendall. The crash involved two vehicles and prompted authorities to completely shut down the highway for several hours. Family members have been identified, those killed, as Amanda Wertman and her 8-year-old daughter, Michaela. Four other juveniles were critically injured in the crash. Family members say the group had been returning to Pike County from a Girl Scout trip to Holiday World when the accident occurred. Amanda's 5-year-old son, Theodore, was also injured and remains hospitalized. A GoFundMe campaign has been established to help with Theodore's medical expenses and support the family. At last report, the fundraiser had raised more than $15,000 toward a $20,000 goal. Indiana State Police crash reconstructionist investigation continue to investigate the circumstances surrounding the deadly crash. Ferdinand officials are working to establish a framework to address long-standing infrastructure needs. The proposal under consideration would finalize the development of streets platted prior to October 1993. The planned commission has reviewed the most recent draft of the ordinance, which addresses some of the issues raised during a work session on August 17th. If funds are utilized through the Community Crossing Matching Grant Program, the town would be fully responsible for costs incurred. Since a portion of the cost could not be passed on to residents or other entities, this required an adjustment to the language in the ordinance. In some areas, streets have been improved with curbing or some guttering. In others, there is only grass. Cost projects estimate the street development from grass to asphalt for a 2-block area would be approximately $500,000. This estimate was created using the same criteria as CCMG project. It assumes a 24-foot-wide residential roadway, approximately 450 linear feet, with asphalt and stone base, with installation of storm sewers and curb inlets on each side. Form templates were created to obtain permission for improving the street. A scoring mechanism was also developed to rate and prioritize street improvement requests for areas with varying conditions. For streets that have already been improved, costs would be lowered to transition to an asphalt surface. Many of the lots involved were described as being much smaller than modern lot sizes. Ken Seacard discussed how the traditional 24-foot width could be too large, potentially eliminating most of a residency's front or backyard space. Allowing slowing smaller roads in certain places was proposed as a viable solution. Board members will review provided documentation on the proposed ordinance before the next meeting. Once a conclusion is reached, a recommendation will be made to the town council regarding adoption of an ordinance. For more information on these and other updates, you can visit FerdinandIndiana.org, reported on by Drew Hasselbring. The DuBois County Airport Authority will hold a ribbon-cutting ceremony this morning from the new Frosty Jones Terminal at Huntingburg Regional Airport. The event has an updated start time of 8:45 Eastern Time this morning, as Indiana Governor Mike Braun is expected to speak before leaving early for an urgent meeting with FEMA officials for statewide flood damage assessments. The new $7.2 million terminal replaces older airport infrastructure and will support regional businesses, economic development, and aviation education for area high school students. The terminal is named in honor of Frosty Jones, who founded the original Huntingburg Airport in 1938. The public is invited to attend, with the official ribbon cutting scheduled for around 9:40 this morning. As of today, the final day of August, Monday, August 31st, you are currently paying an average of $3.39 a gallon for gas in the state of Indiana, according to AAA. That is 59 cents below today's national average of $4.08 a gallon. With your WITZ News, I'm your news director, Blake Burris, reporting.
0: A scorcher of a week is expected to get us into Labor Day weekend, so please drink extra water this week. You're listening with Lauren for today's Southern Indiana weather forecast. For today, Monday, August 31st, sunny skies expected and hot with a high near 94 degrees today. Mostly clear skies expected overnight tonight with a low around 72. Tomorrow, Tuesday, September 1st, sunny skies expected again and hot with a high near 96. Heat index values tomorrow as high as 101. Clear skies expected Tuesday night with a low around 73. Wednesday, September 2nd, sunny and hot again with a high near 97. Mostly clear skies your Wednesday night with a low around 75. Sunny and hot again for your Thursday with a high near 98 degrees. Mostly clear skies for your Thursday night with a low around 73. Friday, sunny skies expected again with our first chances of rain for the week Friday afternoon and a high near 91 degrees. Friday evening, more chances of showers overnight with a low around 70. You've been listening with Lauren for today's Southern Indiana weather.

0: Winds Credit Union Studio. We're headed right back to the phone lines because we have Timothy, who's in Newark, New Jersey, on the line. Hey, Timothy, how can we help out today?
1: Hey, guys, how's it going? Thank you so much for taking my call. Big fan of the show. Moral question for you guys. I bought a two-family home with my sister quite some time ago, and unfortunately, I had to take legal action to sue to get out of the property. My question, we don't really speak anymore, and we were super close growing up. Would you guys take any action to try and mend that relationship or leave it alone kind of as it is?
0: Why did you have to sue her? How did it even get to that point?
1: So my sister and I bought a two-family house that we both lived in together and rented out another side, and I wanted to get married and start a family and didn't exactly want to be responsible for being a landlord anymore, doing the credit checks, fixing everything that was wrong with the house. I bought my own single-family house relatively close in the same general area, and we had conversations about me trying to get out of the house, didn't want to be responsible for it anymore, and she refused to sell it, either put it on the market or buy me out of it.
2: Was it because she was living there, or she needed the income from the tenant?
1: She was still living there. So it was a mother-daughter side-by-side. She was living in one side, renting at the other side, and collecting rent. And she told me that she either couldn't afford to move out, didn't want to, wasn't overly.
2: And you guys had no agreement about what it would look like to force the sale, or to when and if we're going to sell.
1: We did. When we first bought the house, again, it's a brother and sister, so it was more of a verbal agreement that we're only going to stay here for a couple of years until we figure out what we're going to do with our life. We bought it super young. I was 24 at the time. She was 26. So just kind of buying our first house, figuring out how things were going.
0: Sure.
1: This was going to be temporary. The plan was for both of us to eventually either move out, sell it, or rent it out and start our own lives and our own family.
2: So the communication was terrible. So far it's been, well, we had a verbal agreement. It was a couple of years.
1: Yeah,
2: eventually we were going to, and so that's
1: terrible.
2: All part of the chaos.
0: How many years did it last?
1: We lived in that house together for about 5 years.
0: Okay, so that feels like it suffices for, let's try this for a couple of years.
2: And you took her to court. Obviously she hasn't spoken to you in a year now?
1: About a year.
2: And you want to remedy the relationship?
1: I do.
2: Is that the goal?
1: Again.
2: Do you have any way to even get in touch with her, or is she like blocked you, no contact, there's no way to even have a conversation?
1: So I'm the younger sibling, so that's my older sibling. I don't exactly know how to approach it. There's no blocking, I don't believe so, but once attorneys got involved, everything went just through attorneys. So I don't even know how I would go about it.
2: But you guys live near each other?
1: At all. We're in the same general area, a couple towns away from each other.
2: Like, could you send a text and say, hey, would you be willing to meet up and get coffee next week? You think she'd even respond?
1: I don't think that she would.
2: Okay.
0: What if you just, I mean, you could try a couple of things. You could try writing a letter or sending an email. You could try calling her and just cold calling her. You could try leaving a message. Like, there's so many things that I think you could do, and I think of everything. Let me ask you this. I don't think so, but do you owe her any apologies, or this is simply, I want to find a way to repair our relationship? Is there like an apology owed? So, or no?
1: Yeah, if anything, there is, and I'm sure that most people on my side of the argument would say this, if anything, there's an apology that's owed by her to me. I'm the more understanding of the sibling. She's very stubborn and way more intellectually smart than I am. So when she thinks she's right on a point, takes it full bore. I actually gave up a lot of things in the sale of this house. I didn't collect rent for the 2 years that I owned that house. I wasn't living there. I let her keep it all. I let her do a mortgage assumption, so she kept the great rate that we had on that house when we first bought it. I didn't make her, you know, list it on the market. I actually took less money after we got all the appraisals back for the house. So if there's any way that owed an apology, I feel like it would be me. But it's still one of the only family members that I have left. So I would like to have a relationship with her. Mm-hmm. And my first son was just born 6 months ago, and I would like for him to know his basically only family. So I don't know if this is, that's kind of the catalyst of it.
0: Yeah.
1: Is that now the dust settles, got past him finally sleeping through the night, and I've had some time to actually think and breathe, and that I would like him to know who his aunt is. But how do you mend a relationship with somebody
0: when you're the one
1: that owed an apology?
0: Yeah, maybe you are, but I think that what you're saying outweighs that, right? This is the only family I have. I have a baby in this world, and he should know his aunt, right? All those things outweigh who owes who an apology, I think, at this point. So I would kind of come hat in hand and I would say, I'm so sorry this happened to us. we set out to try to do something, and it created this rift between us, and I hate that. I love you. You're my sister. I want you to know my family. I really hope that you would consider, I would love to repair a relationship with you. It's going to be hard for anyone to turn that down.
1: The extra layer that I don't think that she would be willing to is that she is also an attorney and was representing herself through this entire ordeal. So I think there's an extra layer of cynicism on her end.
0: Because she didn't have the filter that you had.
1: Correct.
0: Okay.
2: And you technically won the legal outcome.
1: I did. She assumed the mortgage. I got paid half the equity that was in the house, which, I mean, that's a whole separate idea. I don't know what to do with it yet. But yes,
2: You can only do what you can do. You can't force her to be open to this, but what you can do is start just planting the seed and be persistent, but also, you know, reasonable. You don't need to be knocking at her door, like, answer, we got to talk. But I would just say, hey, I miss my sister. I want my sister back. I know what happened. That's water under the bridge. I just want to be a part of your life. I don't want us to not have a relationship over something that happened a year ago on a business transaction gone wrong.
0: You can also ask her to, like, quantify it and say, what would you need?
2: What must be true for us to have a relationship?
0: Yeah, what would you need from me for us to be able to move forward? Maybe she feels like she's owed an apology. Because sometimes, you know, everybody perceives things differently. And I'm not saying, I honestly can't judge who's right or who's wrong on this. And I for me, it doesn't matter. But if she perceives that she's owed an apology, sometimes, listen, if you're married, you know this. Sometimes you just have to apologize, even though it wasn't on you.
2: I apologize to my wife every day.
0: Come on, man.
2: Just to sort of cover the sins of the day. I go, hey, I'm
0: sorry. When you get out of bed, I'm sorry. And then you just go on with your day. But you see what I'm saying, Timothy? There could be something there. If you happen to know where she feels she's owed an apology, even if you're like, man, I'm right. Like, I did it. It could be worth it to say, I'm sorry. For XYZ, it could be worth it. And if not, if you truly don't know, just ask her, what would it take? I really want to know what it would take to be back in your life. I miss you. I love you. We've got X amount of years history. We're the only family we have. Gosh, I would love to make this right this year. Just please let me know what I need to do. And she sounds like a tough nut to crack, but you can try.
2: But the key is you go first. You put the ball in her court.
0: Yeah.
2: And you, at least then you'll sleep better at night knowing that you made the attempt. And whether it's reciprocated and there's some healing, that's not in your control, unfortunately.
0: And at the very least, I mean, who can resist a picture of a cute baby?
2: That does
1: help.
2: That's
1: a very good point. But my other concern would be, how do you even find it to forgive somebody when they put themselves between you and your new family?
0: Now there's
1: them through that for
0: now
1: a
0: there's
1: year.
0: The
1: that's
0: part.
1: The other part that I'm wrestling with.
0: That's the part, and I think that
2: your own bitterness and resentment that can get in the way for sure.
0: I think that you may need to deal with that, Timothy, before you come to her. Otherwise, you guys are going to start arguing.
2: It's just going to come out eventually.
0: Uh-huh.
2: And it's going to close the door once again.
0: Uh-huh. So get with a counselor. Make sure you work through your side of this and that you're truly okay. And then extend the invitation so that you know that on your side is water under the bridge.

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3: This is Hoosier Ag Today's Monday Farm Market Preview. Going into the weekend, a positive note in the grains and oil seeds. Brian Basting joins me from Advanced Trading. What should we look for as far as market cues starting this week, Brian?
4: I think we'll start out looking at the latest geopolitical developments over the weekend. Of course, the Black Sea has moved front and center with a very strong rally we saw on wheat last week. We'll also be watching the latest crop condition updates on Monday afternoon from the USDA. We'll see if we saw stability in the crop ratings or deterioration or in some cases improvement. We'll get those ratings then. We'll also be looking at daily export sales announcements. Sandy, we had some export sales announcements last week, primarily of soybeans. We also saw some soybean meal and corn, but we'll also be watching those. Those come out at 9 a.m. Eastern time each day. So plenty on the plate for this week as we begin the month of September.
3: That's Brian Basting, and I'm Andy Eubank. Hoosier Ag Today, 20 years serving Indiana farmers.
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2: .com/quiz.
8: Well, guys, if you're sick and tired of working so hard but having nothing to show for it, let me tell you something. If I were you, I would be sick of that, because normal is broke and we work too hard out here, George, to feel like, you know, you go to work 9 to 5 and you make your money and you pay your bills. And it's like to do all that, to give your time, to give your sleep, to give your effort. And at the end of the day, it's still just treading water.
9: It's just never enough. It's like, I just worked all week just to satisfy bills and payments to lenders.
8: It's
9: there's
8: got to
9: be a better way.
8: There's got to be a better way. And we found it. You know, we found that when folks start budgeting, it is like their whole world opens up.
9: The skies and the seas part.
8: Yes.
9: You can see the light.
8: you can actually see where your money's going. And most people are shocked to find, like, oh my gosh, I had no idea. I know for us, when we started budgeting, it was kind of a scary time because we realized, all right, no wonder we're going into credit card debt. We're in the red every single month. But even having that realization, so at least you know what the problem is so you can start to fix it. And other people have realizations where it's like, oh gosh, I had no idea we were spending that on going out to eat. I had no idea that we were spending that on groceries. And just having that
9: insight. And I had no idea how much margin we could have with a few simple tweaks just by paying attention.
8: I mean, I did a media hit the other day and we were just talking about ways to find margin. And I mean, it really is simple things. Most folks don't realize how much they're paying every month in subscriptions. But when you get into every dollar, which happens to be our budgeting app, when you get into every dollar and it makes you go line by line to fill in everything, that's when you start to go, okay, I've got Hulu, I've got Netflix, I've got Disney, I've got Paramount Plus, right? And surely you can cut one of those, you know? That's when you start tracking and you start looking and going, oh my gosh, we've gone out to eat or we've DoorDashed in 3 or 4 times this week.
9: Yeah. If you just cut like 10% in each category, that could be $1,000 you free up.
8: Absolutely. And I mean, that's true. I mean, most folks, I've been here for 4 years and it's shocking to me how many people tell me they feel like they got a raise simply because they started budgeting. And so, I would suggest it when you guys hear us take calls and we help people and we send them every dollar, we're sending them that because every dollar is the basis of everything we teach. Having that budgeting tool that's not only there to help you do a budget, but it's also reinforcing the plan that we teach. Guys, it's the most important thing that you're going to do when you start working this plan. So make sure that you download it. You can start it for free. It's in the App Store. It's on Google Play. Please get a copy because
9: Wow, you're aging yourself.
8: Man,
9: now.
8: I know. I just turned into...
9: Be kind, please rewind.
8: My bad.
9: Well, while we're at it.
8: It's an app, and my point is go ahead and go download it because it's going to change your life if you let it. All right, Justin is in Baton Rouge, Louisiana. What's up, Justin?
10: Hey, how y'all doing today?
8: Excellent.
10: Yeah, thanks for taking my call. So basically, I'll be 40 this year, and honestly, I never really considered retirement most of my life. I've always believed and I mean, I still do that Jesus will return soon, but of course I don't know that. I don't know when that will be. So if it happens to be 30 or 40 years from now, I don't want to be 60 years old, 70 years old, climbing around in attics. So once we started listening to y'all this year, we did decide to open up over like about 2 weeks ago. We decided to open up a Roth IRA and we just went ahead and maxed it out. So we just went ahead and put $7,500 in there.
8: Okay.
9: Wow.
10: Since we haven't done anything.
9: You went 0 to 60
10: in retirement. What's that? Yeah.
9: You went 0 to 60 real fast. I love it.
10: Yeah. And then me and my wife, we talked about opening up. Now she's 31. So we talked about opening up her one, but we haven't done that yet because I know, I mean, I'm assuming it won't let me put any more than $7,500 in there since that's the max.
9: Well, you each can have
10: basically,
9: one.
10: Right, yeah. So that's what we were thinking about doing, was just opening up her one also. But the main reason for my call is whenever I open it up, I just put the whole $7,500 into the S&P 500 because we hear y'all talk about that one a lot. And then after we did that, we were thinking, okay, well, y'all also mentioned about putting it across 4 different types of investments, but I know so little about retirement or investments that I'm not sure like what the best resource is to find out what mutual funds we should put our money in and what are the 4 different, how do I determine what the 4 different groups are? I know one of them was international and then the other 3, I don't really remember. One was aggressive growth. I guess it was like a long-term growth.
9: Yeah, there's aggressive growth, growth in income, growth, and then you've got your international. So let's talk through this. I love that you're asking this question because a lot of people out there, it is confusing, and there is a level of financial literacy needed to make sure that you understand what you're investing in and not just do it because Jade or George or Dave said to.
10: Mm-hmm.
9: And so the S&P 500 is the top 500 U.S. companies by market cap, and so those would be large cap companies. So those would fall into the sort of growth and income category. They're pretty stable. They're huge. They're like a cruise ship. Then you get into the growth category, which is going to be more of your mid-cap companies. So what you're missing out on right now are the other 3 categories of funds, mid-cap, small-cap, and international. So you can do far worse than the S&P 500. You can become a millionaire, multimillionaire, just by investing in the S&P 500. What we're recommending is diversifying even further than those 500 companies. by saying, hey, we're going to not just get the large ones, but those little ones, the medium-sized ones, the international ones, so that over the course of time, it's all going to balance out. And you might get some great growth off the small ones over the long haul, some great growth off of international when the U.S. markets are down, and you'll be better off in the long run. But either way, you're doing a good thing. You're not investing in a single stock or crypto. So nothing wrong with what you got going on right now. And I'll gift you a ticket to our Investing Essentials event, because what we actually do, Justin, Dave and I are going to look at sample mutual funds in a 401k and help you understand how to go about using the process of elimination to find the four that make sense. And we do it in 2 minutes.
10: Yeah.
9: So, Dave, we literally did the rehearsal yesterday, and Dave went, well, you could have done that and still had time to go eat lunch. It doesn't need to take 3 hours of Googling and researching different funds. You're looking at a few key pieces like long-term return, the expense ratio, the type of fund. And so we know, hey, if it's a bond fund, we don't want a bond fund. If it's a target date fund, we don't want that. So now you've already ruled out half the funds in your IRA or 401k. But the IRAs, you have options to the moon, because you can choose any investment under the sun, which can be more overwhelming.
8: Now, the
10: whenever I was looking at them, oh, I'm sorry, go ahead.
8: No, no, no, you go ahead.
10: I was just saying, whenever I was, we opened it with Charles Schwab, and whenever I looked at it, I searched for the S&P 500, and then I just looked at the market, and I literally, it could have been Chinese to me. I literally had no idea what I was looking at, other than just looking at the trends of them. But I would be scared to death to put my money in something that I didn't understand and had no idea what it was going to do, which I know you can't necessarily predict that. But after listening to y'all and hearing about the S&P 500, that's what we were like, okay, well, we feel comfortable putting our money in that. But then we would still want to, if I've only got about 20 years of investment, 20, 25 years to do that for me, I would want to spread it across all four of them to the best of my knowledge where is going to be the best return on investment.
8: Well, the good news is I think you're going to feel a lot better about knowing how to select those funds after the event. And if you still feel like, hey, I need a little bit more help, you can get with a SmartVestor Pro and they'll help you understand it. And they'll make sure that they're guiding you in the way that we teach around here, the Ramsey way. So I would definitely make sure to hit up that event. And again, if you still have questions, get a SmartVestor. But the one thing I might tweak is, you know, we always teach over here 15% of your gross income. So kind of just landing at, I'm just going to max out a Roth. There might be more ways that you can invest. So I would challenge you to say, okay, well, what's 15% of my gross income? And can I invest that every single month? But the good news is, even if we just plugged in the work that you've done, the $7,500 that you've already invested, and let's say that next year you did the same thing, but you just split it month by month, right?
9: We got the calculator up right now if you're watching on YouTube or Spotify. You can actually see Jade's using the calculator live to walk through this.
8: So, again, I'll just go through it real quick. The $7,500 you've already invested for this year, but let's say next year you start breaking it out every single month, $625 a month, and let's say you do this until age 65. At 11%, which you would hope to make that even, you know, just in a index fund. I mean, if we calculate that's over $1.1 million for you and your family.
9: That's just your account. If you do nothing else, you never get a raise. You never invest more than that. And so I want to encourage you that you're doing great. You're doing better than you think. And you don't need to be a prodigy investor to have wealth. You just need to invest consistently into the right things and not overthink it and jump in and out.

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1: What the governor is up to today. This is Network Indiana. I'm Ryan Hedrick. In about 30 minutes, Governor Braun will be in Carmel holding a news conference about storm recovery efforts. As he tours the state, he'll actually be in three spots, Carmel and then Gary and Connersville, as FEMA has opened up multiple mobile locations for people to apply for flood relief. Someone riding an e-bike was hit and killed by someone driving a truck in downtown Indianapolis at about 3 o'clock this morning.
2: At the next steps of the investigation, our officers have already identified several different cameras associated with this area and our public safety cameras and our real-time crime center to help identify the actual incident that did occur.
1: IMPD Captain Richard Ray said the driver of the truck stayed on the scene at the crashy intersection of Capitol and Washington. Was

0: Allen this morning across the state, but the gas tax holiday ends on Saturday. No word on if Governor Braun plans to extend the gas tax holiday. This is Network Indiana.
1: She said she was fine, but I noticed she stopped using the front steps. And another time, she grabbed the wall instead of the railing. It's little clues like these that often show up before a fall ever happens. This is Tina McIntosh, founder of Joy's House and co-host of Caregiver Crossing. Falls are the leading cause of injury for older adults, but there are simple ways to lower that risk. Stay tuned.
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1: One of the easiest checks starts with shoes. 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Another is lighting. 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
12: All righty. So, George, you know, that call that we just took with Justin, it really does bring up a bigger teaching point that I think it's important to hit, which is a lot of folks feel like it's too late to start investing, but we just saw with Justin, hey, even if you're 40, you know, yes, he's going to invest $625 a month, but he still has the potential to be a millionaire. $1.1 million is what our calculator showed. But there is a benefit that if you can really capture what it is that we teach, the earlier the better, right? I mean, obviously the quicker that you can start taking advantage of compound growth, the better for everybody. So let's rewind. In the words of Cher, let's turn back time.
13: I love it.
12: What if Justin had started at 21 years old, right? So 21, no debt. Maybe you already have just $1,000 in investments, just like he had. He, you know, had 7,500. But now you've got 46 years for this money to grow, right? You've got a much longer time frame, and it's not going to cost you as much of your own personal money to build the same $1.8 million of growth. So
13: pretty incredible. You want to crunch the numbers live?
12: Yeah, I'll crunch the numbers live.
13: Okay.
12: So again, I really love this calculator, and I would suggest it for anybody. It doesn't matter what your age is, but it's really great to kind of get on there and just play around with your life. So let's pretend There's already $1,000 of growth. Maybe it was a money that your grandma gave you, whatever. You got $1,000 there. So let's start there. Now, if you're 21 years old and you just say, you know what, I'm going to put around $100 in here.

0: That's $1,200 a year.
1: I mean, that's nothing.
0: We can all find that. We spend that on subscriptions every month.
1: Exactly.
0: Or and DoorDash.
1: We're going to have it grow for 46 years because this person is going
0: to
1: retire.
0: 21 to 67.
1: Yeah, to all 67 right? years old. And again, I'm going to keep it at 11%. That's a fair, I mean, if you go and just look at average annualized rate of return for S&P 500, you'll see that 11% is a fair rate of return. And if I calculate that, oh my gosh, $1.823 million.
0: And let's point out something way more interesting. Pull that back up on the screen.
1: Yeah.
0: The actual contributions made to
1: what
0: get to 1.8, $56,000.
1: That's bananas. But if we grow back, if we go back in, let me go back and put back Justin's numbers in. So he had, we'll start with a 1,000, and we'll put in 625, and then we'll say he only had 20 years.
0: He 25. He was 40 years old.
1: That's right. 25 years to grow.
0: Sure.
1: If 65. We calculate that, he's at a million, but look what he put in.
0: $188,000 was his contributions. The rest is compound growth. And that's what we found in our millionaire study. Their retirement accounts wasn't $1 million they put into it.
1: That's right.
0: Most of that, 80 to 90% of your nest egg in retirement will likely be compound growth.
1: Absolutely.
0: So it's up to you to do the first 10 to 20, but the more time you have, the better, because every dollar goes a whole lot further when you're young.
1: Yes.
0: And so this is not a knock on those who are older and don't have anything saved. It's just to show you that we better get on it, and there's no time like the present, because waiting till tomorrow is worse.
1: Yeah, and so we've even got a chart that kind of shows you at the different ages, and if you're watching and you can see this, go ahead and screenshot it, because it's so helpful. You know, what you, if you're age 20, what you put in. If you're age 25, what you can put in. And now this chart is, you know, using a 10% rate of return, but so it's 1% off.
0: And
1: but,
0: this is how to become a millionaire at every age. So by 67, what does it take to go from age 20 to age 67? $80 a month. Now, if you wait till 25 to get started, takes $130 a month. You wait till 30 years old, takes over 200, so on and so forth. And then you get to 45 years old. If you have nothing saved and you want to have $1 million in that nest egg by 67, you need to contribute $1,000 a month to get there. So it just shows you, man, if I had done this 20 years ago, I could have just invested $80 to get there.
1: It would have been easy work. And if you are 40 or you are getting a later start, it's still possible. The chart still shows you it's possible. You just got to have a little bit more cash to put in the kitty. So guys, if you're interested in this, again, go ahead and pull up our free investment calculator. It's so helpful. I'll drop a link for that in the show notes, whether you're listening on podcast or on YouTube. It'll be there for you. So that's super fun. I find it to be motivating, George, me, myself. I just like to see
0: it. Especially if you've got, you know, younger kids at home, teenagers, you show them the power of that. And now they're going, you know what? I was going to go waste it on more clothes at the mall, but I'd rather open a Roth IRA because I'm working part-time. I want to see that money grow for me.
1: Absolutely.
0: Instead of see it disappear. And that's what I did when I was 18. Every paycheck was gone. Usually at the place I worked. I worked with Urban Outfitters.
1: Oh, me too.
0: How many more skinny jeans did I really need?
1: I did that. I worked at
0: Goodwill somewhere
1: New York and Company. Yes. But I had a nice wardrobe.
0: Oh, yeah, you're looking good.
1: All those clothes are gone now.
0: I'm broke, but I sure look good in those skinny jeans.
1: Oh, man, I know it. Well, download the calculator or just use the calculator. It's really, really going to help you. All right, let's go back to the phone lines where we have James in Charlotte, North Carolina. Hey, James, how can George and I help out today?
2: Hi there. Yeah, my question for today is when my work has become kind of exceedingly stressful, but I feel like I've saved a lot of money. Is it crazy to take like a 70% reduction in my salary to do like a barista style approach to find a little more purpose in life and just kind of get some sleep back, some anxiety down, and find purposeful work as opposed to, you know, being a, you know, 224K kind of breadwinner for me and my wife, is my question.
1: Well, I would love to separate this. I would love to separate the dollars that you're making from this. And I'd love to separate the assumption that whatever you do will earn you less money, right? And get to the clear point, which is you just don't like your job and you want to be doing something else. We don't know what that is. It could end up being something very lucrative for you. Is that fair?
2: Yeah, I mean, I've been an engineering manager at a few companies, and it's always been stressful. I've been very work to live, and I'd be looking to maybe do something like a physical therapy assistant where I'm, you know, helping people find mobility or, you know, get parts of their life back.
1: Okay.
2: I have a little bit of my own personal history there.
1: Okay, so you do have an interest, you have something that you're targeting on.
2: Yeah. Mm-hmm.
1: Well, how does that affect you guys? I mean, I got to believe that making $224,000 a year for quite some time, you've got a good financial footing.
2: Yeah. So my wife and I have about $1.3 million invested between like 401ks and Roth, a little bit in Roth IRAs. We weren't very smart about that when we were young. And mm-hmm. then, a lot in just a brokerage account.
1: Okay.
2: Probably about $800,000 there.
1: What about your home? Is, do you have a mortgage?
2: We're about
1: is it paid
2: half
1: off?
2: Paid off. So we have $225,000 left on the mortgage on a, $450,000 house. I think we got for $400,000-ish.
1: What would that do for you guys? Let's pretend tomorrow you found a job in physical therapy. Suddenly you're making, I don't know, what does that pay? 90,000?
0: 65, 70, 80 grand? What is it?
2: Around 70. Okay. 70K.
1: So now you're making 70 instead of 224. Where does that put your mortgage in this situation as far as monthly payment?
2: Yeah. So my wife has around like 80K in salary, and that pretty darn close to covers like our full living expenses. And she has the option to like work summer semesters, which she doesn't really do right now. So we would get, to the point where we have like pretty negligible, like, cost of living.
1: You'd be at 150 between the two of you?
2: Sorry. I was just giving my salary. My wife makes an additional, 70, 80K.
0: Yeah, so you guys would make 150 household income is what it would go down
2: to. Our household income is around 300,000.
1: No. If you were to take the job in physical therapy and make 70, and then she keeps making the 80, is that okay? Mm-hmm. I just wanted to make sure we were following you on that.
0: Because that's what we're talking about here, is we're going mm-hmm. down from, this household income making over 300 down to 150.
1: What is the mortgage? Yeah. Can you just tell us what it is every month?
2: 1,800, I think.
1: Oh, okay.
0: All right. So you need to bring in 7,200 to make this make sense. And you guys currently would bring that in even if your income went down.
2: Yeah.
0: So this sounds doable. And you got that taxable brokerage account to kind of fund any schooling, or if there's a gap, you can kind of buy yourself some time because you guys have done this really well. But I would just make it a goal to still invest 15%, retire with dignity, and not just go, I make 60 grand for the rest of my life, but I'm happy. I think you can get back up to making a six-figure income and doing what you love.
1: Yeah, you're obviously a really smart guy. And I do think, don't hear me say, what you do, work, you have to do work that matters to you. You're doing this for the rest of your life. But gosh, maybe one day you'll own the coffee shop.

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1: 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Reporting, I'm Chris Norton. Looking quickly back to Friday night varsity football. Jasper all over Evansville. Harrison 49-7. The Cats down at the Wrights Bowl will take on the Panthers this week. Forest Park 2-0, 43-13 winners at Perry Central. They'll take on Washington. That kickoff time has been moved back to 8 p.m. Eastern. And Southridge in the win column as well, 45-18. They'll be at Boonville after a win over Washington. And we'll go rapid fire from the varsity scoreboard on Saturday. Boys tennis, the Jasper Invitational. The Cats 3-0 wins over Bishop Chittard, Castle, and Avon. Girls golf, Jasper placing 6th out of 21 teams, a 368 on the card. Ashland Foos with a low round 85. Jasper boys soccer falls to New Albany 3-0. And volleyball takes 3rd at the Brownstown Central Invitational. Wins over Seymour and Brownstown Central and a 3rd set loss to Trinity Lutheran. On to Southridge we go. Cross country from the Crawford County kickoff. Ellie Sutt, the fast time, 107th with a 23.19. The boys' side, Luke Ledbetter, 112th. The girls' place, 25th. The boys, not enough to score as a team. Girls soccer for Forest Park, 14-0. Two touchdowns, the difference, as the Rangers take out North Harrison. And Forest Park girls volleyball were in an 18 tournament. And the Lady Rangers earn the hardware. 4 wins on the weekend over Austin, North Davies, Orleans, and Vincennes Reveille. And for Northeast Dubois, it was a doubleheader. Soccer against North Knox. The girls start out with a 5-1 win, and the Jeep boys follow up with a 7-0 victory over the Warriors. In the major leagues, the Cardinals off today. For WITZ, Chris Norton reporting.
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0: Well, guys, I want to tell you that your feedback really, really helps us. If you listen to the show and you take the time to leave a nice comment, if you take the time to share it with someone else, if you take the time to just, you know, when you're at work and you're chopping it up with your friends and you just mention the Ramsey Show, that does a lot for us. And not only does it do a lot for us, but it does a lot for other folks as well, because the message that's on the other end of this is hope and life change. And there's so many people out there, George, who think that it's impossible to get ahead, who think that, you know, the American dream is dead, who think they can never pay off their debt. There's just a lot of hopeless folks walking around. And when they get a hold of this message, it really does have the potential to change their life. I'm one of those people. I know you're one of those people. So don't think that it doesn't matter when you mention the show. It really, really does. So keep doing what you're doing.
1: Plant that seed. You never know.
0: Yes, plant that seed. I love that. Alrighty then. Let's go talk to someone else who is experiencing the same hope that you'll be sharing. Abby, who's in Los Angeles, California. Hey, Abby, how can George and I help today?
2: Hi, how are you? I'm wondering if I should get rid of my 2014 Honda Elantra and get a new car.
0: I love this question.
1: What are we thinking? What are we going to get?
2: Right. So I was thinking on getting like a basic Kia, just like the cheapest car to get that's like new. I'm thinking of leasing, not like buying.
1: You had me in the first half.
0: Saying cheapest, you're saying cheapest car and then saying a lease, all of these things, they're like, don't go together.
1: The cheapest, newest car that I rent forever. So what's behind this?
2: Basically, I'll tell you my thinking behind leasing. I'm, like, God willing, going to have, like, many kids. So after a while, I'm always going to, like, upgrade a car to, like, space-wise. So that's my thinking of...
1: So you're married?
2: Yeah, I'm married.
1: Okay.
2: I am.
1: Okay, cool. And you have no kids now, but, okay, the future, there will be kids, and you don't want to get a car and then have to switch it out with another car?
2: Yeah, like, I don't want to keep on buying and selling and buying and selling and buying.
0: Why? Tell us why you want to do that. Because cars, they go down in value. Like, you don't want to keep leasing something that you're overpaying for.
1: You're just prepaying the depreciation.
0: Uh-huh.
1: The worst part of it up front. And that's if you don't have any extra damage or extra mileage that you pay fees for.
0: And not to mention, you're paying a payment for life, which means that's money you're never going to be able to invest. You're never going to be able to put it towards your goals. You're never going to be able to put that money, Abby, towards your kids' college.
2: Right.
0: So can we give you another path that might get you what you want that's not costing you?
2: Yeah.
1: We can all agree you deserve a car upgrade. You've worked hard.
0: Yeah.
1: The car is 12 years old. It's got a lot of miles on it, I'm sure. You're ready for something new. How much cash do you have on hand specifically for this car upgrade?
2: So I'll tell you, basically, I'm 19. So my husband's 21. We got married last year. My husband has, we share like our money.
0: Good.
2: So we have altogether savings, I think like $12,000 in savings.
1: Okay.
2: And then my husband's been investing in retirement and everything since he was 17, maybe 18. So like, I don't know so much about that, but I know he's been investing. He's also investing in stocks. Basically, he's investing in a lot. So I have $9,000 in debt, but it's interest-free, and it's not like something I need to pay ASAP. It's like from a family fund.
0: Even more.
1: Okay.
0: Let's reframe this, because what I'm hearing, I actually really love this call, Abby, and I'm glad that you called us, because I think George and I are going to, you're going to look back on this call and you're going to say this was a turning point for me. Because what I hear is a brand new marriage, the potential for a brand new family. You guys are already thinking about family planning, and you're exactly right, Abby. This is the time to start really good habits. Now is the time to start planning for the future, for the life that you see, for the values that you guys have. And so what George and I will suggest today is really going to help undergird that, so you can do this with so much security and so much peace and not risk all of those good things. So what I would suggest for you, Abby, truly is our basic baby steps, 7 baby steps plan. And it's going to be perfect for you because you already have a major head start. And the fact that you already have some money saved, you don't have a lot of debt, you're going to be able to walk into these 7 steps and really just kind of cruise through them. And you're going to be shocked at how quickly you're going to be able to accomplish the things that you want to accomplish. Okay? So that's me setting it up. So the first thing that we teach people is you really just need $1,000, just a quick cushion in your life. You guys have that. You have $12,000. Okay? So baby step one for us, you've already knocked out $1,000 saved. But baby step two is we need to eliminate the consumer debt so that we don't have the risk in our life and so that we have all of our monthly income at our disposal to use towards our goals. So with that in mind, what I would do is of that $12,000 saved, I would pay off that $9,000 debt that you have today. Absolutely. Because even though it's zero interest, it is a family friend, and every debt, every day that you keep that around, it's affecting that relationship. Here we believe that the borrower is slave to the lender. It's biblical. I believe it. I've experienced it being in debt.
1: And it changes the relationship in a bad way.
0: Your uncle shouldn't be, you know, or your aunt or your friend should not be your loan officer.
1: And then they see you taking a vacation. They find out you got $12,000 in savings and you still haven't paid them back. It's going to damage this relationship. And if you paid that off today, you still have $3,000
0: left. You got $3,000 left.
1: You still got money. And now we can save up an emergency fund of 3 to 6 months of expenses.
0: And that's baby step three.
1: We're going to keep driving this car for another, let's say, 6 months. You'll be right.
2: Right.
0: So you're at baby step three, you got $3,000 saved. To George's point, you save up a little bit more, and now we can start to buy this car. But from there, and those are just the first three, you've cruised through, and now, like you said, your husband's already investing, so now he can start investing 15%. That's baby step four. This is you guys starting to build wealth for your family. Baby step five, you've got, maybe by then you've got, you know, your first pregnancy underway, and you can actually start to put money aside for their kids' college in a 529. And then you can start on a house, buying a house, paying down that mortgage. That's baby step six, is putting extra on the mortgage. And this is the way, Abby, that we've seen millions of people start their lives. They go from kind of being frustrated. They go from being disorganized to they go from not having a plan to having a plan and feeling like they have control of their money. They know exactly where they're going. They know exactly what comes next. And these are the people who build wealth quickly and efficiently and with no risk.
2: Right. So also the reason I was thinking about getting a new car, so I do part-time teaching. So with that, I'm carpooling. And that, over the month, I calculated that that would give me $400 a month, which I would be able to, like, pay the monthly
1: But if you can do that, why not keep what you're driving and just bank that $400 a month? Now you get $5,000 after a year.
0: Yeah.
1: Because here's the problem, Abby. So if you want to break out of this mentality, this is how broke people talk. How much down, how much a month. That's all they care about is the payment or the interest rate.
2: Right.
1: The only zero you should be focused on is zero payments, so that all of your hard-earned money in your family stays with you instead of just going back out to payments every month.
2: Right. So the reason I was thinking about getting a new car is because my car is, like, slowly but surely, it's, like, breaking down. Like, my AC is not working, and there's some engine issues and acceleration issues.
0: Okay, like, so put what I said aside, Abby, for a second. Put all that wonderful wealth-building talk that I just did. Put that aside for a second, and let's just pretend, okay, all Abby wants is a brand new car. Can you at least guarantee me, can we at least save up cash? Can we at least use the $12,000 to buy a cash car? Can we at least do that?
2: I don't know. I'm scared of, like, bringing down
1: Don't be scared. Guess what, Abby? The new car is going to be a used car right after you drive it off the lot.
2: Right.
1: And that one's going to have issues eventually, too. That's what happens with cars. And that's why it's even worse to have a payment on that car or rent it expensively. And so I'm just telling you, I can tell that you're not listening to us. We're missing each other right now, but I'm begging you at 19 to not buy a brand new car. It is the number one wealth killer in America today. It's what keeps the middle class. And if you can avoid this at your amazing young age, you're going to be so wealthy.
0: And so smart.
1: And be able to buy anything you want one day. Instead of looking back from now 10 years going, why'd I buy that stupid new car?
0: Yeah, Abby, if you buy this car, I'm guaranteeing you, I am coming from the future, and I'm telling you, you're going to look back on this call and you're going to go, I can't believe I didn't listen to them. They gave me fabulous advice. They're 20 years older than me, and I didn't listen.
1: We're old people.
0: You're old.
1: Okay.

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3: With your WITZ News, I'm your news director, Blake Burris, reporting. Two people are dead and four juveniles were critically injured following a serious two-vehicle crash Saturday evening in Pike County. Indiana State Police say the crash happened on State Road 64 at County Road 1000 East near Stendall. The crash involved two vehicles and prompted authorities to completely shut down the highway for several hours. Family members have been identified, those killed, as Amanda Wertman and her 8-year-old daughter, Michaela. Four other juveniles were critically injured in the crash. Family members say the group had been returning to Pike County from a Girl Scout trip to Holiday World when the accident occurred. Amanda's 5-year-old son, Theodore, was also injured and remains hospitalized. A GoFundMe campaign has been established to help with Theodore's medical expenses and support the family. At last report, the fundraiser had raised more than $15,000 toward a $20,000 goal. Indiana State Police crash reconstructionist investigation continue to investigate the circumstances surrounding the deadly crash. Ferdinand officials are working to establish a framework to address long-standing infrastructure needs. The proposal under consideration would finalize the development of streets platted prior to October 1993. The planned commission has reviewed the most recent draft of the ordinance, which addresses some of the issues raised during a work session on August 17th. If funds are utilized through the Community Crossing Matching Grant Program, the town would be fully responsible for costs incurred. Since a portion of the cost could not be passed on to residents or other entities, this required an adjustment to the language in the ordinance. In some areas, streets have been improved with curbing or some guttering. In others, there is only grass. Cost projects estimate the street development from grass to asphalt for a 2-block area would be approximately $500,000. This estimate was created using the same criteria as CCMG project. It assumes a 24-foot-wide residential roadway, approximately 450 linear feet, with asphalt and stone base, with installation of storm sewers and curb inlets on each side. Form templates were created to obtain permission for improving the street. A scoring mechanism was also developed to rate and prioritize street improvement requests for areas with varying conditions. For streets that have already been improved, costs would be lowered to transition to an asphalt surface. Many of the lots involved were described as being much smaller than modern lot sizes. Ken Seacard discussed how the traditional 24-foot width could be too large, potentially eliminating most of a residency's front or backyard space. Allowing slowing smaller roads in certain places was proposed as a viable solution. Board members will review provided documentation on the proposed ordinance before the next meeting. Once a conclusion is reached, a recommendation will be made to the town council regarding adoption of an ordinance. For more information on these and other updates, you can visit FerdinandIndiana.org, reported on by Drew Hasselbring. The DuBois County Airport Authority will hold a ribbon-cutting ceremony this morning from the new Frosty Jones Terminal at Huntingburg Regional Airport. The event has an updated start time of 8:45 Eastern Time this morning, as Indiana Governor Mike Braun is expected to speak before leaving early for an urgent meeting with FEMA officials for statewide flood damage assessments. The new $7.2 million terminal replaces older airport infrastructure and will support regional businesses, economic development, and aviation education for area high school students. The terminal is named in honor of Frosty Jones, who founded the original Huntingburg Airport in 1938. The public is invited to attend, with the official ribbon cutting scheduled for around 9:40 this morning. As of today, the final day of August, Monday, August 31st, you are currently paying an average of $3.39 a gallon for gas in the state of Indiana, according to AAA. That is 59 cents below today's national average of $4.08 a gallon. With your WITZ News, I'm your news director, Blake Burris, reporting.
4: A scorcher of a week is expected to get us into Labor Day weekend, so please drink extra water this week. You're listening with Lauren for today's Southern Indiana weather forecast. For today, Monday, August 31st, sunny skies expected and hot with a high near 94 degrees today. Mostly clear skies expected overnight tonight with a low around 72. Tomorrow, Tuesday, September 1st, sunny skies expected again and hot with a high near 96. Heat index values tomorrow as high as 101. Clear skies expected Tuesday night with a low around 73. Wednesday, September 2nd, sunny and hot again with a high near 97. Mostly clear skies your Wednesday night with a low around 75. Sunny and hot again for your Thursday with a high near 98 degrees. Mostly clear skies for your Thursday night with a low around 73. Friday, sunny skies expected again with our first chances of rain for the week Friday afternoon and a high near 91 degrees. Friday evening, more chances of showers overnight with a low around 70. You've been listening with Lauren for today's Southern Indiana weather.

0: Welcome back to the Ramsey Show here in the Fairwinds Credit Union Studio. Taking calls about your life and your money. Still on it with George Camel. Let's go to Anna, who's in Boston, Massachusetts. Hey, Anna, how can George and I help today?
1: Hi, thank you so much for taking my call. I was wondering, I'm in a situation where I've been married for 3 years. I have two little kids at home, and I'm a stay-at-home mom. And I thought by now my husband and I would have merged finances already. But every time I bring it up or say that it would really mean a lot to me that we could be a team, he just completely shuts down and ices me out. And officially we're married, but we have nothing else that's joint. No, I'm not even on our house. I'm not on the bank account. I'm not on anything. And I just really don't know what to do.
0: Why, if I were to ask you, why do you think that is? Would you say, oh, he's just really controlling? Or would you say he had a relationship in the past? What would you say is the reason, in your estimation, that he's icing you out?
1: I think he doesn't control me in any other way. He's really a very sweet person. It's not like a horrible marriage or anything like that. My gut tells me there's obviously something more must be going on. I feel like maybe he's hiding something because I'm the one who's actually quite responsible with money. Or I was when I had it. He isn't so much. He's more of the spender. He doesn't save. We don't have an emergency fund. Mm-hmm. I mean, nothing. We're not doing anything that we should be doing. And before we were married and when I was working, I was attempting to do the baby steps. I was a long way off, but I was trying. And now since then, I haven't been able to do anything. So I have to assume, like, maybe he has debt that he's hiding. I really don't know. But there's obviously, it's a very deep issue to him.
0: I think that's a fair assumption to make. And I think that it's okay for you to feel that way because you know him the best. He's your husband, and you're observing his behavior with the money and outside of the money. So that being said, I'm guessing that you have gone to him and said, I don't like the way this feels. It feels like you're hiding something. It feels like we don't trust each other. Have you had that conversation from that point of view?
1: Yeah, I've never said, like, I feel like you're hiding something. I try not to nag or attack or anything like that. I just tell him, I just really want to be a team member and a partner in our marriage.
0: But if you're honest and say to him, and I'll use some of Dr. John Deloney's language, if you say to him, the story I've been telling myself is that you're hiding something and there's this huge amount of debt that I don't know about and you're keeping something from me. I don't want to keep telling myself that story if it's not true. Like, can you help? Can you help me? And the other story that I like to tell myself is that we're married and we're a team and teams do things together. That's the one I want to be true, but I'm not seeing evidence of it. Right. And so you're kind of like laying out both, you know, these juxtaposing sides of yourself that are at war and, just let him know. And you kind of have the key to this because the ball's in your court. And unless you tell me that none of that's true and you open up the finances to include your other team member, something's going to have to really change here. And you be the strong one that's got a clear point of view and has a clear set of boundaries on what must be true to move on. And let's see how he responds to that.
1: Yeah, I mean, we have had fights about this and more civil conversations about this, and it seems like a pattern where, for example, I don't have like a bank, we don't have a short shared bank account, so if I want to get groceries I have to ask for the debit card and then I have to ask for how much money I can spend.
0: That's crazy, Anna.
2: And it's have you sat down with him and really shared, like, hey, I am scared, I'm frustrated, I didn't get married so that I could have a daddy I need to ask an allowance for, I'm raising our kids. This puts me at risk. I don't know anything about our finances. If something were to happen to you, I'd have no clue where to start. And this is a non-negotiable of our marriage, that if when we became one, it has to include our money too.
1: I've actually said all of that.
2: And he shuts down?
1: Yeah, he shuts down.
2: Then you need a third party.
1: Really defensive.
2: You need a third party to enter the conversation.
0: Yep.
2: And go to, because this is a marriage problem at this point. The money is a symptom of something much deeper. And I don't know. I can't say from here that he's, there's, you know, financial infidelity or what he's hiding or if it's just maniacal control. But whatever it is, it's very unhealthy.
1: Yes.
2: And your family, your kids deserve better than that because they're watching. Yeah. They're watching mom and dad and see how they operate. And they're watching mom scared begging for grocery money. That's not a picture of the marriage that you intended.
1: No, not at all.
2: And so if it's you going to a marriage counselor on your own,
0: yes,
2: that's a good start. But he's going to need to join at some point. Otherwise, it's him opting out of this relationship.
0: And that's a very good point that George makes. I would definitely go to him and say, we need counseling. And if he won't go, you go on your own. And one of the things that I would want you to talk to with that counselor is, what are some things that I can put in place that will let him know that this is a serious deal breaker for me if it doesn't change? And how do I kind of enforce those in a way that he knows that this is serious? And in the meantime, how do I keep myself safe? And right, and talk about those things and what that strategy is, because it is important for you to be able to not just bluff, right? When you have these conversations, there has to be something behind it. Otherwise, he's going to go, no, right? And you're just going to take it and keep doing it, right? So there's got to be a point that you decide, this is my point where I go, I can't go forward unless you pick up the slack here and do your side of things.
1: Okay. Yes, I have tried to for a long time. I've suggested going to a counselor, but he also refuses to do that. So
2: I figured that was the case.
0: Man, it takes two to make the thing go around, and he's not doing it.
1: Okay. Yeah.
2: And it's because he doesn't want to deal with whatever is being hidden right now, and it needs to come to the light.
1: Yeah, that's what I wanted to ask. What you guys think?
0: I mean, I can tell you.
1: It sounds like something's being hidden.
0: 100%. Listen, I don't know what, but when people are hiding things, it's because they have something to hide. I can tell you that. I don't know what it is. It could.
1: Right.
0: I have no idea. But we've seen things on this show, anywhere from gambling to other types of addictions to just, to George's point, just purely control. It could truly just be a control freak, in a certain area. But it's. The bigger thing that I want to caution you on is we just get calls like this a lot, Anna, and women in these situations tend to let this go on far too long. And the way it ends is not good. The longer they let it go on, the worse the ending. And so I really just want to empower you to stand on your two feet and really just have a backbone in the things that you're saying and really take action on the things that George and I are saying, because I don't know about you, but I'd want to know sooner than later who this guy is and who he's, absolutely. What he's going to choose when it comes to his family.
1: Yes, it's terrifying. But yes, I know you're right about that.
2: Because a marriage is built on trust and respect, and right now you have neither of those things.
1: Yes.
2: Top of no accountability, no transparency. So I don't care how nice he is in other areas of your life, this marriage is going south, and we need to rectify that. And if he's unwilling to participate in that, that's very telling. And so you need to get help for yourself, because you are in a really bad position right now, being in the dark, and he basically sees you as a roommate taking care of his kids.
0: Yeah, and I just also want to say, it's a form of abuse. Financial abuse is a real thing. So I just want to use that language so you know how serious this is. And please, Anna, call us back if you need anything. We're definitely here to help, and we're rooting for you.
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7: Of course my kid's in the right car seat. 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
0: The truth is, guys, that buying or selling a home is a major decision. And with so much conflicting housing market news out there, it can be really hard to actually know what's going on. But we're here to help you understand what the market is doing so that you can buy and sell with confidence. We recommend a 15-year fixed-rate mortgage. You've heard us say that over and over. And the truth is, those rates are currently hovering around 6% right now. But don't wait on a rate that you can't predict, okay? Nobody can predict this. And so we say go ahead and date the rate and marry the house. Remember, you can always refinance later. And just remember, no matter what the market is doing, only buy when you're financially ready to do so. We want this to be a blessing for you guys, never a burden. Now, also in other news here, median home prices did dip below $429,000 last month, which honestly, that's a 2.4 decrease from the previous year. So that's good news, especially if you're ready to buy. 1 in 5 listings had a price cut last month. Again, good news. So you do have room, guys, to negotiate on the price, repairs, and closing costs. Here in Nashville, it's starting to turn into a buyer's market. So Absolutely. 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Remember, if you want trusted advice on the housing market, weekly mortgage rate updates, or free tools to buy or sell with confidence, go ahead and go to RamseySolutions.com/market, or you can just click that link in the show notes. Love it, love it, love it. All right, guys, let's go to Crystal, who's in Atlanta, Georgia. Hi, Crystal. You're on the line.
14: Hi. Hi.
0: Hey.
14: Thanks for taking my call. So I was a stay-at-home mom. The last year I became a single mom of 2. My youngest, neither of my kids are in school yet. I found a part-time job. I also started a business. but it is not yet paying me, and I lost my job, so now I'm out of money, and I'm out of credit, and I don't even want debt, but I don't know what to do.
2: Wow. Sounds like a lot of life has happened.
14: Yes.
2: How long have you been a single mom?
14: A year.
2: Okay. Is there any kind of alimony or child support involved?
14: I do get child support. There's no alimony. I get a small amount of child support each month.
2: Okay. How much is that?
14: It's $1,000.
2: Okay. So currently, that's your only income?
14: Yes, for the last 2 months.
2: What is your rent or mortgage?
14: My rent, we have an apartment. It's about $1,300 a month.
0: Oh, wow. So we're already going $300 in on the credit cards just for rent, and we haven't done anything else yet.
14: Yeah.
0: Tell us about the part-time job, and tell us about who's taking care of the kids.
14: So I had a part-time job at a school, a preschool.
0: Okay.
14: And my kids could go there, but then I lost the job. So I also, at the same time, I started a business.
0: What caused you to lose the job?
14: Because I didn't have childcare for my youngest.
0: Okay.
14: So my oldest could go there when he was three.
2: So you physically couldn't go to the job due to childcare issues?
14: I could go to the job, and my youngest could go there with me. But then she just got too old. When she was with me at first, I was baby wearing her, and she was super young. But then she was running around, and it was just too much.
0: Understood. So the three-year-old, and how old's the oldest?
14: The oldest is, he's three.
0: Three. How old's the youngest then? I'm sorry.
14: She's one.
0: One and three. Okay. Do you have any family near you? Are you kind of on an island, or is there friends and family nearby?
14: I do have a church community that has helped me. They've covered my rent before.
0: Okay.
14: So I have some people.
0: What we're looking for, the main key here is you got to be able to work. So childcare is the number one unlock, because people just giving you money, that's going to run out real fast, and it's going to get old with people really, really fast. But if you can find a situation of childcare, that could really be helpful. If you can look into a group where there's a share, where people are sharing the load, and maybe you take weekends and watch the kids while the other moms go do something else, something like that, if you can find it. But the first thing, so I'd be looking for things like that. But the number one thing is, let's start job hunting. Because the thing is, if you can find a full-time job doing the things that you know how to do, you can generate enough income to be able to put them back into daycare and then have some leftover money to actually make your life run. So we got to. Do you see what I'm saying?
14: Mm-hmm.
2: And this isn't forever, because once they're, you know, 4, 5, 6, they're going to be in school, and that'll free you up even further and relieve that daycare cost.
0: But in the meantime, let me separate what I said, because I don't want it to be confusing to you. You need to find that big job that's going to give you, you know, we're looking for something that, let's try to make $50,000 a year, $60,000 a year. But in the meantime, you're going to have to take something to fill in that gap. And that's where it could really be helpful to find some kind of co-op situation with these kids through your church. Maybe there's some other moms there. Maybe they offer a mom's day out. Whatever you can do, maybe there's an older lady at church that you're like, hey, you're retiring. Do you need something to do? Can I pay you what I have just for this season? Right? This is the time to really lean on relationships as much as you can for time, for help with time, not money, if that makes sense.
14: Yeah.
0: Okay.
2: How much debt do you currently have?
14: Credit card debt around $20,000.
2: Oh, how quickly was that built up?
14: Since I became a single mom, so about a year and a half.
0: Yeah.
2: Okay. So yeah, I don't want you to look up a year from now and be $40,000 in credit card debt at 27% APR and just wonder how you're ever going to climb out of it. So the goal is to stop the bleeding, quit going into debt, cover our four walls. That's what you should be focused on right now, is just food, utilities, housing, transportation. Do you have a reliable car?
14: Yes.
2: Okay. Good. I would be asking the church community, asking all of my friends, hey, are there any open roles that you know of? Because full-time work, making salary, would really be a blessing right now. And have you applied for any assistance in the meantime?
14: I have.
0: Good. Okay, so, I mean, these are what George and I have laid out for you. I mean, this is kind of the basics of trying to get yourself on your feet, but you have to be persistent. So we're going to give you, find the work you're wired to do. It's going to have kind of help you get the wheels turning on some of the work that, hey, these are roles that I could apply for. And it's going to help you know, what could you be good at? What are you passionate about? And so we'll gift you that for free. We'll also gift you every dollar so that you can make sure that the money that you do begin to make, you can start to budget it. And every dollar is going to speak to you with our plan in mind. It's going to teach you how to manage money the way we teach, which is no debt. So all of those things are really, really going to help you. But I cannot stress it any more than this, Crystal. This is a season for you. It's not going to be like this forever. You've got littles right now, and George made an excellent point. When they get school aged, it's going to be like the parting of the Red Sea, and you're finally going to be able to have a little bit of help that you don't have to pay for in the form of them going to public school. And so if you can just hold on a little while longer and just keep pushing, this is probably the hardest season, but it's not going to be like this. So don't give up. Try your best. I mean, make these calls tonight. That's your homework. I mean, tonight and this weekend, you're calling up friends, you're bringing them over to the house, and you're saying, here's where I'm at. And if you've ever wanted to know how you can help me, this is how you can help me. I need childcare. I need us to figure this out together. And some friends around you who love you and who will really rally with you. Oh, boy, oh, boy. That's
2: if you're
0: tough.
2: Out there and you're in a situation like Crystal, we feel for you.
0: Yes.
2: There are going to be seasons where you're like, how am I even going to put food on the table? So it's a good way to just think through this. I got to just cover the four walls. I don't have to do everything. Right now, I just need to make sure that the rent is covered. I'm current on my bills. I can put some food on the table, basic clothing, put gas in the car, keep it running,
0: yeah,
2: and cover the utilities so they don't shut off water and electric.
0: Yeah, that's so good, George. And I'll even put this out there. This is for me, too. If you're involved in your church, our eyeballs need to be open, and we need to be looking around for the folks in our community that look like Crystal, that we can reach out and help, that we can see what they're going through, because there's no reason that she shouldn't have folks helping her. So that's something that we can all do, because we all have Crystals in our community. There's probably a Crystal that's going to be at church at Sunday. So let's get to them first so they don't have to ask us. Let's keep our eyes and our spirit open for folks like this that we can really help out and be generous with.
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15: What the governor is up to today. This is Network Indiana. I'm Ryan Hedrick. In about 30 minutes, Governor Braun will be in Carmel holding a news conference about storm recovery efforts. As he tours the state, he'll actually be in three spots, Carmel and then Gary and Connersville, as FEMA has opened up multiple mobile locations for people to apply for flood relief. Someone riding an e-bike was hit and killed by someone driving a truck in downtown Indianapolis at about 3 o'clock this morning.
16: At the next steps of the investigation, our officers have already identified several different cameras associated with this area and our public safety cameras and our real-time crime center to help identify the actual incident that did occur.
17: IMPD Captain Richard Ray said the driver of the truck stayed on the scene at the crashy intersection of Capitol and Washington, was closed for several hours. On Friday at Gainbridge Fieldhouse, fathers traded the sidelines for sneakers, running drills right alongside their daughters. Johnette Cruz has what you need to know.
18: 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Will Mosley is the founder of Girl Dads Care.
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3: Psst, Steven.
4: Who said that?
3: Me, down here.
4: What are you, a yellow booger?
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10: 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And honestly, it matters even more in retirement, guys. 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Like if the market is downturned and suddenly, I don't know, you need to fix a major thing in your roof, you don't want to have to pull more out of investments. 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They're there to help. You can do Ask Ramsey and ask your question today for your situation at RamseySolutions.com. All you have to do is just click that link in the description if you're listening on podcast or YouTube. Alrighty then. Katie's in Houston, Tejas. What's up, Katie?
11: Hi there. I have a question about protecting equity in my house in the event that my boyfriend were to move in with me.
12: Oh, boy. Mm. Nothing sounds romantic like in the event.
10: And why would you have to protect your equity? Are you expecting him to contribute to your home in some
11: way? Absolutely. So let me give you a little bit of background so it's not quite as bleak as it sounded by that short question. So we've been talking a lot about what our future might be like together. We've been talking about, you know, building a life together, getting a house together. And like in our heart of hearts, I think we would get married and I would sell this house and we would buy a house together. But interest rates are at 7% and I bought this house at a low interest rate. It has a lot of things that we really like. And a lot of things that are good for both of us,

0: and he's expressed interest for his own goals in catching up on retirement savings. So both of us living here would pose a lot of advantages to us. But I'm, of course, concerned. I bought this house. I invested in it. And, you know, while I don't think this would happen with him, I would certainly want to protect myself because this was my investment and something I invested in. So I hope that makes a little bit more
1: sense. It does.
2: It's super simple if you go, hey, if you move in, which I don't recommend personally, but if he does it, he's a roommate. So he's not building equity.
1: Yeah.
2: Because what happens when he breaks up? You're going to give him his share of half of his rent back?
1: Yeah, it's your house. You don't have to share the ownership and equity of your house with a roommate.
0: Right, but what if we did decide to get married, though, and then this was a practical decision?
2: Well, then it's his house, too.
1: Well, then it's both your house.
2: So if he gets married, if he decides to marry you, well, now the problem's solved because the house is ours. All of the wealth is ours together.
0: Mm-hmm. Even if that was something that I pre-existed.
2: Yes. Yes. I had a house before I married my wife. I didn't say, well, that house isn't yours. That's my money, my equity. I just go, cool, it's ours now. That's the simplest way to do it. Now, you can set up a prenup and all the complicated things saying, hey, all the equity that I built, I get to keep that if something were to happen. You can do whatever you want to do. But the simplest way to go about this is you guys get married, then he moves in, then the house is y'all's house.
1: That's
2: so
1: the
2: you add him
1: way.
2: To the deed and keep paying the mortgage, knock that out, and the house is yours together. But it sounds like that's not in the picture currently.
1: Well, it seems like you guys are getting, I think you're mixing your worlds in the pursuit of wealth, which is, hey, what if it was just Katie and what's his name? We can make up a name. Greg. Let's say Katie and Greg, they're together because they enjoy each other. So they're boyfriend and girlfriend. Love that. And this is not the way I'd live my life, but it's like Katie and Greg want to move in together so they can spend more time. Okay, fine. But somewhere along the lines, it also became a way for Katie and Greg to get equity and make money and invest more. And it got woven in with financial goals, but you don't get to do those things. And you shouldn't do those things until you're married. Because then you have the legal protections, you have the commitment that undergirds that sort of trust. And so that's why George suggested what he did, because it's just cleaner.
2: It's not because I'm a old school traditional boomer. It's to protect you. And because you have a better chance at a successful marriage and higher chance of building wealth if you guys do it in the right order. And can I be honest? The people who move in together, they call back 6 years later and they're still not married.
1: Yeah,
2: and one of you is resentful, and it's usually the woman. And I go, why aren't you guys married? Oh, you've been living together 6 years, and so he has really no reason because he's all the benefits of marriage without the commitment.
1: And that, Katie,
2: and without
1: that's
2: the protection.
1: So true. I gotta believe, yeah, that's so true. You will take away, and not to say that you have to leverage these men into marrying you. I'm just saying there are certain, if everything's special, nothing's special, right? So you're taking away what makes marriage such a special thing that's in a category of its own, because it's like, well, number one, now we living in the same place. Number two, now we have, you know, probably intimate behaviors that we would have maybe only had in marriage, right? There's nothing there, and now he's getting the benefit of, I don't even have to buy my own house. I get, and do you see what I'm saying? You're gonna make this tough for yourself.
2: I think we've lost.
0: I hear you.
2: We've lost.
1: No, she's thinking.
0: No, you haven't lost me. I think my concern is just, I listen to your show a lot, and I see so many women who call in at 50 and 60, and they've been, and again, I don't think this would happen to me, but they have found themselves in a really bad situation because they've taken this step, and they haven't secured something for themselves.
1: And that's what we want you to do.
0: Nervous.
1: No, we're on your side.
2: We're trying to show you that protections would be in place if you guys got married,
1: yes,
2: to where you're not going to lose it all.
1: If it sounds like, unless I misunderstood you, you're thinking, okay, Greg moves in, and if he starts paying rent, you're thinking now he has equity in my house, but he doesn't. If he moves in as your boyfriend and he starts paying rent, he's just a renter.
2: And I would have a cohabitation agreement in place.
1: Yeah, if you guys break up, you own the house, you owe him nothing, truly, legally. Honestly, he's the one that would be in the precarious situation. You would be in the position of strength. But if you guys get married and he moved in, your house, it would go from being I to a we situation. Now, if that makes you nervous, that's another conversation. And that's something else that we can talk about. But truly, you are in the position of Katie, of power, Katie. We're just trying to make it to where it's just clean.
2: We just see too much messy on the show. And you said you listen a lot, so you've heard all the messiness. And so we're trying to steer you away from that, because I don't want you calling back in 2 years from now frustrated, going, I didn't think this could happen. I didn't think it would happen. So I would tread with caution with the plan of, we want to combine lives except for the part where we get married.
1: Yeah.
2: How long have you guys been together?
0: Just about 3 years.
2: Okay.
1: I'm telling you, Katie, George pointed out a big fact, which is, I would put money on the table if this were a betting game. If you let this cat move in, don't expect a ring anytime. Like, you might get a ring, but the actual marriage date, you have just punted that down the field, and that is going to be another 3 to 5 years, if ever. And you'll be calling us back going, well, we've been together for 10 years, and we broke up, and he's saying that I owe him money because he helped redo the bathrooms, and he helped remodel the kitchen, and all. I mean, these are the calls that we get. So you are, give him something. Leave something on the table that he has to take that next step in order to get. You're worth that.
2: And if you're worried because he's bad with money, that's a legitimate red flag that you need to address. I hope we gave you enough homework to do.
1: I think we did.
2: It's a lot to think about.
1: It is.
2: She's having an existential crisis now.
1: It is a lot to think about, because sometimes I think people can think that what we're teaching is simply because of, just a belief system. But it really is. It is a clean way to do life. It's a clean way to value yourself. It's a clean way to value your money. It's a clean way to protect yourself. There's more to it than just a personal value system. So hopefully you realize that, Katie. We love you. We're pulling for you.
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5: 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Reporting, I'm Chris Norton. Looking quickly back to Friday night varsity football. Jasper all over Evansville. Harrison 49-7. The Cats down at the Wrights Bowl will take on the Panthers this week. Forest Park 2-0, 43-13. Winners at Perry Central. They'll take on Washington. That kickoff time has been moved back to 8 p.m. Eastern. And Southridge in the win column as well, 45-18. They'll be at Boonville after a win over Washington. And we'll go rapid fire from the varsity scoreboard on Saturday. Boys tennis, the Jasper Invitational. The Cats 3-0 wins over Bishop Chittard, Castle, and Avon. Girls golf, Jasper placing 6th out of 21 teams, a 368 on the card. Ashlyn Foose with a low round 85. Jasper boys soccer falls to New Albany 3-0. And volleyball takes 3rd at the Brownstown Central Invitational. Wins over Seymour and Brownstown Central and a 3rd set loss to Trinity Lutheran. On to Southridge we go. Cross country from the Crawford County kickoff. Ellie Sutt, the fast time, 107th with a 23.19. The boys' side, Luke Ledbetter, 112th. The girls' place, 25th. The boys, not enough to score as a team. Girls soccer for Forest Park, 14-0. Two touchdowns, the difference, as the Rangers take out North Harrison. And Forest Park girls volleyball were in an 18 tournament. And the Lady Rangers earn the hardware. 4 wins on the weekend over Austin.
6: North Davies, Orleans, and Vincennes Reveille. And for Northeast Dubois, it was a doubleheader. Soccer against North Knox. The girls start out with a 5-1 win, and the Jeep boys follow up with a 7-0 victory over the Warriors. In the major leagues, the Cardinals off today. For WITZ, Chris Norton reporting.
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1: All right, our scripture and quote of the day for The Ramsey Show, Psalm 84:10. Better is one day in your courts than 1,000 elsewhere. I would rather be a doorkeeper in the house of my God than dwell in the tents of the wicked. I know that's right.
8: I like that.
1: Alexander Graham Bell said this, when one door closes, another opens, but we often look so regretfully upon the closed door that we don't see the one that has opened up for us. Man, that's a real talk right there, Graham. Alex.
8: Alexander Bell Graham.
1: Alexander
8: ABG.
1: Graham Bell.
8: Yeah, you know me.
1: Oh, wow. All right, we went there. Now we're going to go to Oklahoma City, where Sarah is on the line. What's up, Sarah? How you doing?
9: Hey, good. It's good to talk to you guys. Thank you.
1: You too. How can we help?
9: I'll make it quick. My husband and I'm 44. He's 49. We've started kind of late on our wealth building journey. We were overseas after we got married for 5 years. So we've been hustling for about 13 years. I'm graduating from grad school next year, so I'll start working then. We have 4 kids. But we need to know how we are doing. So one of us, who I won't mention the name, but can relax and learn to have a little fun, but also how we can move forward since our income will change pretty significantly next year.
1: Well, I think you're in good hands. I feel like, George, this is your bag right here.
2: That's right. I'm a recovering tightwad, so maybe I can help out.
1: Yeah, I'm going to let you fly.
2: Okay, so there's some competing goals here. You're trying to finish school. We're trying to get set up for retirement. We also want to live along the way.
9: Mm-hmm.
2: Is that what you're wondering? How do we balance this all?
9: Yes.
2: We don't want to retire broke. We also want to go on a vacation in the next decade.
9: Exactly.
2: Okay. I love it. How much debt do you guys currently have?
9: How much debt?
2: Yeah.
9: We only have our house and then my student debt. Our house, we owe about $90,000, and my student debt is about $30,000 right now. That'll go up a little bit next semester, but then that's it.
2: Okay. What's the household income?
9: It's about 80, well, his gross last year was 112. His net was 84. It's around 7,000 a month when you average
2: take
9: it
2: home.
9: Out.
2: Okay.
9: Take home. Yeah. 84.
2: Seven. Great.
9: Take home.
1: What will yours be when you're done with grad school?
9: I'm not sure yet. I'm getting a counseling degree, a master's in counseling. So it will depend on where I work and how much I work.
1: What's an average?
2: Like what's
1: your goal?
2: I'm not going to make below 65, and it could be upwards of 80.
9: Yeah, probably around there, I hope. Yeah.
2: Okay. So you said you're going to have to go into a little more debt. Is there a way to cash flow that instead of going further into debt?
9: Potentially, but I think he doesn't want to pull it out of savings.
2: There's the answer.
1: Ooh, what do you have in savings?
9: Well, we have $35,000.
1: Of liquid cash?
9: Yes.
1: Okay, so $35,000, and what does it cost per semester for grad school?
9: Next semester, it'll cost me about $6,000 or so, I think.
2: So if you cash flow it, you're down to $29,000 in savings.
9: Yes.
2: Which, you still have $30,000 in debt. Is he doing any investing right now? Or either of you?
9: He has his 401k that gets invested. I don't believe he has any extra aside from that.
2: Okay. So it sounds like you guys are just misaligned on the goals and what you guys want to do financially. What does he want to do?
9: Probably be some accuracy there.
2: Is he like, I want to keep saving and put more in retirement?
9: Basically, yes. I think his main frustration is like we don't get to save enough, and I'm like, well, we have four people. We're living very frugally. Like,
1: what do you know what you have thus far? Like, do you have any money in retirement at all?
9: He has $124,000 in his 401k.
1: Okay, so yeah. I want to crunch some numbers on just what it looks like to continue to invest. Let's pretend for a moment that there's not the $30,000 of student loan debt, just because I want to see what these numbers are. But I'm seeing a world where with the $35,000 of savings, you have a couple of choices. You can either turn around and pay these student loans off that are existing and drop that down, and then you could probably cash flow the $6,000 per semester on his income, $7,000 a month. I got to believe, believing that your mortgage is in the right place. And then from there, once you have that done, if you continue to invest just off of his income, I got to believe you're there at retirement with no problem. Do you see how I did that?
2: So think about this future. Yeah. You guys use your savings to cash flow school, then pay off your $30,000 in student loan debt, and then whatever's left becomes your emergency fund. Keep saving that up till you have 3 to 6 months of expenses. Now for the rest of your working careers, you can invest 15% of that $175,000 to $200,000 income.
9: Right.
2: You're going to be okay in retirement at that point, and you're still going to be able to go on vacation. So we just need to do a few things in order. The next year is still going to be sacrifice. But then beyond that, you can really budget for all the things you want to do.
9: Right. So you would pay off the student loan.
1: I would.
9: Instead of, okay, because I think my thought was if I take my income from most of my first year, we'll pay it off, and then we still have the 35 just in case we needed it for something.
1: No, the reason I wouldn't do that is because these student loans, number one, they're going to draw interest at some point, and we don't even want to get there.
9: They already are, yeah.
1: And so they're unsubsidized. And then the other problem here is the longer you keep this around, it's like a pet. You just get comfortable with it, and the time is going to need to come for you to go, you know what? Enough of this. This is ridiculous. We need to change our life here. And so that's why I would go ahead and do that. So you pay it off. You have $5,000 left in savings. Now, you know, you could keep that there if you wanted to continue to build up that 3 to 6 months. But I believe on his income, you guys can cash flow $6,000 a semester on $7,000 a month. You 100% can cash flow college. I believe that's possible. And then from then on, once you get out of school, well, now you guys are making $182,000 a year, and now we can crank back into a full-fledged, I'm going to say a full-fledged 15% of investing.
2: That's eating your vegetables right there. So now we ate the vegetables. We can have a little dessert. We can set money aside for the vacation or the car upgrade, whatever it may be, in a budget. But it sounds like you guys have not made a budget together since being married, where you guys both are looking at this thing and we agree this is the game plan.
9: We have. It just has been very variable over the years. And so sometimes it's like, okay, well, we need to survive, so let's do this right now. And it's been
2: it's
9: like
2: based
9: a
2: on emotion. It's based on how we feel that month, right?
9: Not always. But sometimes it's what we need to do to pay the rent or to buy the house or so something on the car needs fixed because both of our cars are very old. And
2: that's where that budget, if you guys say, all right, what's coming up, right? We know we have that car repair. Let's set the money aside in the car maintenance repair fund. Let's make sure we're investing 15%. Let's make sure we have $200 a month going to the vacation fund. If you guys can agree on all of that, then he's going to be good with the fun parts if it's laid out clearly in the budget and it's not a surprise of you going, hey, I thought we don't go on vacation. We really need to go on vacation. All he's seeing is dollar bills fly away. So that budget is going to be your source of truth, and I think it'll help you guys compromise and come up with a game plan that works to where you know you're going to build wealth for the future, and you know you're going to enjoy your life now. But the next year, we got some homework. We got to clean up the debt, avoid going into more debt, get the emergency fund, which means he needs to pause investing. I don't think I can convince him to do that on this call, but that would be the game plan to follow the baby steps that millions have followed.
1: And if he does that, it'll still work out. I mean, if you plug it into the calculator, I love this thing. If you've planted it, plug it into our investing calculator. You've got $124,000 there now. Once you're out of grad school and this, you know, the smoke clears on all of this and you have your full income to invest, if you're investing $2,275 a month, which is 15% of your gross income once you start working, you've got another 15 years for that to grow till age 65. Gosh, I mean, that's almost $1.7 million.
2: Wow.
1: So,
2: and you're 60 and he's 65?
1: Yeah.
2: That's not bad.
1: That's not bad at all. And in that time, you went back to school, you got your degree. In that time, you paid off all of your debt. You've got 3 to 6 months of expenses. You're going on vacation. That's a great life.
2: And that's if your income doesn't go up at all for 15 years straight.
1: Exactly.
2: Which we know is not going to be the case.
1: Exactly.
2: That's without the employer match, which I'm sure he gets.
1: Yeah. You know, the theme for the calls today, George, I feel like is a lot of people wanting to do a lot of things at the exact same time. And it just doesn't work out like that. You have to prioritize and put things in the order that they are best suited to be done so you can actually accomplish things. One thing at a time. Focused intensity over time will do the trick. Now remember, guys, there's ultimately only one way to find financial peace, and that's to walk daily with the Prince of Peace, Christ Jesus.
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11: With your WITZ News, I'm your news director, Blake Burris, reporting. Two people are dead and four juveniles were critically injured following a serious two-vehicle crash Saturday evening in Pike County. Indiana State Police say the crash happened on State Road 64 at County Road 1000 East near Stendall. The crash involved two vehicles and prompted authorities to completely shut down the highway for several hours. Family members have been identified, those killed, as Amanda Wertman and her 8-year-old daughter, Michaela. Four other juveniles were critically injured in the crash. Family members say the group had been returning to Pike County from a Girl Scout trip to Holiday World when the accident occurred. Amanda's 5-year-old son, Theodore, was also injured and remains hospitalized. A GoFundMe campaign has been established to help with Theodore's medical expenses and support the family. At last report, the fundraiser had raised more than $15,000 toward a $20,000 goal. Indiana State Police Crash Reconstructionist Investigation continue to investigate the circumstances surrounding the deadly crash. Ferdinand officials are working to establish a framework to address long-standing infrastructure needs. The proposal under consideration would finalize the development of streets platted prior to October 1993. The planned commission has reviewed the most recent draft of the ordinance, which addresses some of the issues raised during a work session on August 17th. If funds are utilized through the Community Crossing Matching Grant Program, the town would be fully responsible for costs incurred. Since a portion of the cost could not be passed on to residents or other entities, this required an adjustment to the language in the ordinance. In some areas, streets have been improved with curbing or some guttering. In others, there is only grass. Cost projects estimate the street development from grass to asphalt for a 2-block area would be approximately $500,000. This estimate was created using the same criteria as CCMG project. It assumes a 24-foot-wide residential roadway, approximately 450 linear feet, with asphalt and stone base, with installation of storm sewers and curb inlets on each side. Form templates were created to obtain permission for improving the street. A scoring mechanism was also developed to rate and prioritize street improvement requests for areas with varying conditions. For streets that have already been improved, costs would be lowered to transition to an asphalt surface. Many of the lots involved were described as being much smaller than modern lot sizes. Ken Seacard discussed how the traditional 24-foot width could be too large, potentially eliminating most of a residency's front or backyard space. Allowing slowing smaller roads in certain places was proposed as a viable solution. Board members will review provided documentation on the proposed ordinance before the next meeting. Once a conclusion is reached, a recommendation will be made to the town council regarding adoption of an ordinance. For more information on these and other updates, you can visit FerdinandIndiana.org, reported on by Drew Hasselbring. The DuBois County Airport Authority will hold a ribbon-cutting ceremony this morning from the new Frosty Jones Terminal at Huntingburg Regional Airport. The event has an updated start time of 8:45 Eastern Time this morning, as Indiana Governor Mike Braun is expected to speak before leaving early for an urgent meeting with FEMA officials for statewide flood damage assessments. The new $7.2 million terminal replaces older airport infrastructure and will support regional businesses, economic development, and aviation education for area high school students. The terminal is named in honor of Frosty Jones, who founded the original Huntingburg Airport in 1938. The public is invited to attend, with the official ribbon cutting scheduled for around 9:40 this morning. As of today, the final day of August, Monday, August 31st, you are currently paying an average of $3.39 a gallon for gas in the state of Indiana, according to AAA. That is 59 cents below today's national average of $4.08 a gallon. With your WITZ News, I'm your news director, Blake Burris, reporting.
3: A scorcher of a week is expected to get us into Labor Day weekend, so please drink extra water this week. You're listening with Lauren for today's Southern Indiana weather forecast. For today, Monday, August 31st, sunny skies expected and hot with a high near 94 degrees today. Mostly clear skies expected overnight tonight with a low around 72. Tomorrow, Tuesday, September 1st, sunny skies expected again and hot with a high near 96. Heat index values tomorrow as high as 101. Clear skies expected Tuesday night with a low around 73. Wednesday, September 2nd, sunny and hot again with a high near 97. Mostly clear skies your Wednesday night with a low around 75. Sunny and hot again for your Thursday with a high near 98 degrees. Mostly clear skies for your Thursday night with a low around 73. Friday, sunny skies expected again with our first chances of rain for the week Friday afternoon and a high near 91 degrees. Friday evening, more chances of showers overnight with a low around 70. You've been listening with Lauren for today's Southern Indiana weather.

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1: Back to the phone lines where we have Matthew, who's in Portland, Oregon. Hey, Matthew, how can George and I help out today?
8: Hey, great to hear from you guys. Yeah, I'm trying to figure out a balance for my wife and I, where I currently work 6 days a week to pay off our large debts. And we have discussed about me going back down to 5 days a week. And we are trying to figure out how to make that work.
1: Wow. How long have you been working 6 days a week?
8: Almost 2 years now.
1: Ooh, that is a long time. And is she working as well outside the house?
8: No, we are fortunate enough that she was actually just able to become a stay-at-home mom for our new daughter, and so she's staying at home.
7: Cool.
1: Okay.
7: And how much debt do you guys have left?
8: We have $330,000 about, all of it in student loans.
7: Whoa,
8: wow. We started at $450,000, and in the last 10 months, I have religiously to the penny tracked every single expense and paid off $115,000 in debt.
7: So in 10 months? You're throwing like 11, 12K at this debt every month?
8: Every single month, tracked to the penny. We've wow. gotten two brand new cars paid off and a bunch of other small, stupid debts that we had. And all I have left, no credit cards, no nothing, is just student loan debt. And
1: good.
7: It's plenty. We don't need any more. That's the good
1: What's
7: news.
1: Your income? I got to believe with this kind of student loan debt, there's got to be a nice career with a nice income to back it up. Is there?
8: Yes. On my 6 days a week that I'm working, before bonuses or anything, it is $228,000. And at 5 days, it would be $190,000.
7: Okay.
1: Okay.
7: And what do you do?
8: Optometrist.
7: Okay.
1: Wow. Okay.
7: Wonderful. Is there room to grow in that field? What does that look like to be making more money if you were working 5 days a week?
8: Typically, the place I'm at now, it would be based on bonuses, and the exam volume that I see would be making more money. And I've recently stepped into a manager role, and so that's what's led to the increase in the salary.
7: Okay.
1: So have you charted it out? Because you need to know what this looks like, right? You want to know how long am I in for. Have you charted this out at both work weeks, how long it would take at 190 and how long it would take at the 228 that you're at now?
8: Yes, at 228 right now, we would currently take about 4 years to finish paying it off, given the reduction in my wife's income. At the 5 days a week, being as extremist as possible, it would be probably around 8 years to 9 years to pay it off.
7: Whoa.
1: Now, what was your wife making before she started staying at home, can I ask?
8: Yeah, she was a school teacher at a private Christian school, and she was making around $38,000 before she stayed home.
1: Okay, so that didn't like majorly set you back, especially when you think about childcare. Okay.
7: I'm confused how going down 1 day a week doubles your net free day.
1: Yeah, that's crazy.
8: It's because we got a higher rate, and I took down from 6 to 5 years. That is a $1,700 a month reduction in income per month.
1: How much is your mortgage payment?
8: Mortgage payment, right now we are paying $37 for it.
1: Okay.
8: The minimum payment's like $34.
1: And you're not investing or anything, right? It's just it's pure cash?
8: Doing a 401k match and then $100 a month for our daughter for investments just now.
1: Okay, so the good news is there's a place that we can trim to find a little bit more. It's not going to be the be-all, end-all, but I'm guessing what's the match, 4 or 5%?
8: Yeah, okay. 5%.
1: So if we can bring that money back temporarily, because again, this is temporary and you guys are young, so there's plenty of time to get back in into investing when the time comes. But the truth is, and I mean, you're a dollars and cents down to the dime guy. So every bit of money, you know what I'm talking about, it is going to make a big difference. So if you temporarily pause your investing, knowing that you're building the foundation so that later you can invest and do so with no worries, with no risk, I think that's worth it for you.
7: That's an extra $12,000 a year. So that's a full month you're gaining toward your debt-free date.
8: Mm-hmm.
7: And you said you're going down on income about $20,000 a year based on your take-home. You said $1,700 a month is what you'd be losing?
8: Roughly $1,700 is what I'd be losing.
7: Okay. So you just gained $12,000 back by pausing investing right there. So now you're going, okay, there's an $8,000 gap. Can I do anything else to make up the difference? Because the goal is, how do we keep you on this amazing momentum and not delay you by 4 or 5 years for your debt payoff journey? Because that's also, there's hard on both sides.
1: Absolutely.
7: Being in debt for 8, 9 years is a slog, and being at work an extra day every week for 4 years, also a slog.
1: And I mean, I want to encourage you, you know, Sam and I, we had major amounts of debt and major amounts of student loan debt. And I'll tell you, I mean, I was a person, I worked 7 days a week for a long time, Matthew, for years. I worked 7 and 6 days a week, and it's not fun. But there's a part of this where, to George's point, you're choosing your hard, and the time is going to pass anyway. And so you have to ask yourself, which do I prefer? You know, when I look up in 4 years, do I want to just know that I'm going to be done? Or do I want to elongate this possibly, like you said, maybe not 8 or 9 years, but significantly into the future? And I think when you frame it like that, you just kind of go, okay, what I would suggest, and this is just a suggestion, I would suggest you continue to work the 6 days, because you doing that is going to be better than any side hustle. You're going to earn more money from that than any side hustle could bring in. But then what I would suggest on top of the 4 years, because your wife is like, man, this is not what I envisioned. I want to be able to see my husband. So we need to try to meet her where she is there, and for you too. And I think you guys can do that by setting up some milestones and kind of setting up a reward-based system in this, so that you're feeling not only the momentum from paying off the debt, but you're also feeling excitement when it's like, hey, for every, you know, you guys can set this up. For every $15,000 we pay off, this is something that we do together. We go on a date, or we, you know, get a sitter. Like, whatever those things are that are going to make you guys feel refreshed, I think that's good. Or, you know, you're working 6 days a week, but you decide, hey, there's one Saturday that I don't work, right? One Saturday a month. Little things like that go a really long way. So I don't think that it's all or nothing. I either work 5 days or I work 6 days. I think it's, let's set out to work mostly 6 days a week. Let's make sure that we're adding in some milestones, and that way we're making this something that we can sustain. But there's no version of this that feels easy.
8: Right.
7: But you told me that you can throw $11,000 right now at the debts every month?
8: That's what we're averaging, and it's surprising to me that we're able to hit it this hard. But
7: well,
8: yeah,
7: think about this.
8: We've been roughly doing that.
7: I'm crunching the numbers right here. If you pause your investing, that's an extra $1,000 a month now to throw at the debt. You're now throwing $12,000 a month at the debt. You got $330 left. You're done in 27 months. Just over 2 years. So instead of 4 years or 8 years, I'd rather see you sacrifice hard for a shorter period of time versus sacrifice but lay it a little lower, take the foot off the gas a little bit, and it'd take 8 years.
1: And I'd also be interested in, is there anything that your wife can do from home? You know, she's obviously right now, if you guys have a newborn, she's in the throes of it, but maybe 6 or 8 months from now, there's a little bit more mental load margin that can free up for her, and maybe that there's something that she can do from home or at certain hours per day. And again, every little bit counts towards this. So,
7: well, I wonder, what are these cars worth? You said you have two new cars that are paid off.
8: Yep. So we bought a 2024 Kia Sportage, and I have a 2025 Honda Accord, and we initially bought them for about $30,000 each a year or two ago, and those are part of the initial that I just paid off because of the highest interest and got it done as quick as I could.
7: Okay. I'm just wondering, let's say you're like, man, I could shave off 3 months of sacrifice and get it down to 2 years flat if we sold one of these and downgraded to a different car in cash. That might be something you look into if you want to speed this up. So there are levers you can pull. It's just you guys deciding as a couple which ones were we willing to pull and for how long.
1: Absolutely.
7: And in my book, man, I'd rather be done with this sooner rather than later. Now you're making crazy money with no payments in the world.
1: Exactly. And you can enjoy your degree. You can enjoy your profession instead of working for the money. And I think that's the thing. When you have debt, it changes the way you work. And I want to see you being able to work because you enjoy it, because it's something you believe in, not because you have to make your next payment.
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9: What happened before sunrise? This is Network Indiana. I'm Jake McDaniel. A person is dead after being hit by a vehicle on Indy's east side this morning. Indy Metro Police arrived at East 38th Street and Irvington Avenue and found that man who died at the scene. Police say the driver sped off but later came back, and officers are looking into this. A SWAT situation at a Westfield apartment complex is over, but police are still searching for a woman and a man. Officers arrived at the Casey Acres Apartments near Ditch Road this morning. For a domestic situation, officers found a torn window screen and realized the man and woman escaped. Investigators ID'd them as Marquesas Dean and Tiana Bonds. Police say Dean had a felony warrant for gun charges out of Marion County, and they learned a teenage girl had been injured and she was taken to a hospital. Hamilton County leaders with an update about the historic flooding.
10: So we did have redundant systems on the water lines, and so we're still operational. Lane's team's done a good job making sure that's all operational for now. But those are all a loss. The bridge is obviously a loss.
9: City engineer Bradley Pease talking about the Hazeldell Parkway Bridge, which collapsed because of the floodwaters. Officials say when flood volumes rise, waters spill out, which is why they have floodplains and floodways. And Perry Township Schools in UIndy broke ground on a multi-million dollar facility that's the first of its kind in Indiana. Here's Johnette Cruz.
11: Work is now underway on the 52,000 square foot Entrepreneurship and Innovation Center located directly on UIndy's campus. High schoolers from Southport and Perry Meridian will get hands-on experience in real-world business development, product design, and prototyping. 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
12: Transformational initiatives require bold leadership, vision, and drive. Our Board of Trustees is grateful that our university is blessed with a president who has a clear vision of the future of higher education.
11: The project is backed by funding from the Lilly Endowment and is expected to transform K-12 and higher education collaboration across the state.
9: This is Network Indiana.
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4: The truth is, anyone can be a millionaire. 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Dave and George are actually going to show you exactly how at our Investing Essentials two-night virtual event. It's the only place that Dave is going to unpack his playbook for investing and wealth planning. He'll cover the basics of investing from mutual funds to real estate, which is really cool. Plus, all the new content on reducing taxes. George, you guys have 529 plan information, passing on character and wealth, and more. You want to say anything about that?
6: I mean, we just started the rehearsals, and this content is stuff that we have never talked about.
4: So that's exciting.
6: It's very exciting for us to go, okay, how do we frame this up in a way that people can take and grasp and make actionable so that they can build wealth with confidence? 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So our job is to sift through it 2 hours each night to go, here's what you need to know, here's what you need to do next. So
4: I'm
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4: Yeah, that's
6: pretty incredible. So I'll be joining Dave. 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
4: Fabulous. All right. Julian is in Memphis, Tennessee. Hey, Julian. How can we help today?
7: Hey. So I've been saving up for quite some time. I'm 23 years old, and I want to buy my first home. And I have an uncle he's invested in real estate in the past. He was telling me I should get my first home should be like a duplex or a triplex. That way I could ideally have somebody else paying my mortgage. It would also be my first time buying a house. I plan on putting at least 10% down, but I know how, you know, I've listened to some of the podcasts and things like that, and I know how you guys feel about borrowing money. I mean, is it a good idea to do that, considering it'd be my first time owning a home, and then also, you know, it'd be my first time investing in a real estate. I figure I'd kill two birds with one stone, you know, by trying to do this.
4: So I had a guy, Dave and I were hosting together a week or so ago, and a guy called in, and he purchased a home the correct way, where the payment was no more than 25% of his take-home pay. And he was able to cover the entirety of the mortgage on his own, but he then had a couple of roommates that came in and rented rooms and paid him. And we praised him because we thought, hey, this is great. That's a smart move. And then he took that money that he got from the rents, was going to save it up and use the money to pay off the house and then buy his next rental. That was his plan. So there's a way to do this that I think is smart, especially if you're young and single and you have the money to be able to afford this on your own. I do worry, and I mean, George, I don't know how you feel about this, but the duplex and triplex, I do worry a little bit about that just because it's a lot. And those tend to not be in the greatest of areas. And so that's the part that gives me a little bit of an orange flag on there. So I want to know more about your numbers. I want to know what you want to spend and what money you actually have.
7: So I got like around 70,000 saved up. I've been saving it for

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2: 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Reporting, I'm Chris Norton. Looking quickly back to Friday night varsity football. Jasper all over Evansville. Harrison 49-7. The Cats down at the Wrights Bowl will take on the Panthers this week. Forest Park 2-0, 43-13 winners at Perry Central. They'll take on Washington. That kickoff time has been moved back to 8 p.m. Eastern. And Southridge in the win column as well, 45-18. They'll be at Boonville after a win over Washington. And we'll go rapid fire from the varsity scoreboard on Saturday. Boys tennis, the Jasper Invitational. The Cats 3-0 wins over Bishop Chittard, Castle, and Avon. Girls golf, Jasper placing 6th out of 21 teams, a 368 on the card. Ashland Foos with a low round 85. Jasper boys soccer falls to New Albany 3-0. And volleyball takes 3rd at the Brownstown Central Invitational. Wins over Seymour and Brownstown Central and a 3rd set loss to Trinity Lutheran. On to Southridge we go. Cross country from the Crawford County kickoff. Ellie Sutt, the fast time, 107th with a 23.19. The boys' side, Luke Ledbetter, 112th. The girls' place, 25th. The boys, not enough to score as a team. Girls soccer for Forest Park, 14-0. Two touchdowns, the difference, as the Rangers take out North Harrison. And Forest Park girls volleyball were in an 18 tournament. And the Lady Rangers earn the hardware. 4 wins on the weekend over Austin, North Davies, Orleans, and Vincennes Reveille. And for Northeast Dubois, it was a doubleheader. Soccer against North Knox. The girls start out with a 5-1 win, and the Jeep boys follow up with a 7-0 victory over the Warriors. In the major leagues, the Cardinals off today. For WITZ, Chris Norton reporting.
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6: Today's question comes from Olivia in New Mexico. My husband and I have experience in both residential and commercial property management, as well as in real estate. Instead of contributing to our IRA and Roth, can we purchase investment properties and consider paying off those mortgages as part of our 15% towards retirement? Or is the baby step 4 rule specifically that your 15% for retirement be only cash that goes into an investment account?
5: That's a unique question.
6: Love
5: I don't know if
6: the
5: I've
6: question.
5: Gotten that directly.
6: Well, here's the deal. Dave Ramsey loves real estate. He's got a whole lot of it, and it's sort of accidentally a huge part of his net worth comparatively to his investments,
5: right?
6: Because of how well he did at the time he bought it. So he has both. He always recommends diversifying. And so because of that, I'm going to do both. I'm going to invest in the IRA, the Roth, do 15% there, and any extra money outside of that, you guys could use to purchase that next investment property in cash. But paying off the mortgage does not count as part of your 15%. Even though you're building equity, it's a part of your wealth building journey. We want to make sure that we're investing for the future in a lot of different ways. And real estate income can be a great source of income in retirement, but I would love for you to have a nest egg on top of that too, especially because of the tax advantages.
5: Yeah.
6: So both and.
5: I like that answer. I concur. Alrighty then, Kimberly is in St. Louis, Missouri. Hey, Kimberly, you're up next. How can we help? Yeah, what's up?
7: Oh, I'm so excited. You have no idea what this means to me. Like, I have listened to this show for years.
6: Well, yeah, we're honored.
5: It means a lot. Yeah, we are.
7: Oh,
5: how can we help?
7: I'm so excited.
6: Hopefully we don't screw this experience up for you.
5: I know, I'm very nervous
7: now.
5: Well,
7: I hope not. I mean, I'm in a wonderful place because of you all, so thank you for that.
5: That's awesome.
6: I love it.
7: My question is it ever okay to have, like, more than your annual salary in wheels and motors and toys? I lost my mother a little over a year ago, and we have always driven like no one else, so that someday maybe we could drive like no one else. And she always said when she passed away, she wanted my husband to have a new truck. Well, we waited a year and we finally did it, but now I feel guilty because we have so much money tied up in motors and wheels.
5: How much did you spend on the truck?
7: $75,000.
5: In cash?
7: Yes.
5: Okay. And what do you guys earn?
7: We earn about $130,000
5: a year. And
7: yes, but we have a lot of other things.
6: What does everything add up to with wheels and motors?
7: $181,000.
5: Oh,
6: so you guys like toys.
5: You're going to have to go down that list because we want inquiring minds want to know.
6: Dark curiosity. Are there boats, four-wheelers, RVs?
7: Well, part of it, $45,000 of it is a tractor, which was also basically part of our inheritance from her.
6: So you guys
5: didn't buy that.
6: Let's just count the stuff that you guys paid for.
7: No. So minus the 45 is all we get to take.
5: Okay, so 145.
6: Yeah. Okay. 135 or so is what you guys
7: own. Really all, I mean, we have 7 cars.
5: Why?
7: My husband is a car collector, I guess, but they're like...
6: No, he's an addict.
7: Like, they're like town and country minivans that we bought years ago that he just keeps driving. You know, he's driving a 2013 town and country minivan with 300,000 miles on it because he just doesn't want to.
6: So what about the other 6 cars?
7: My vehicle's worth about 25.
6: Okay.
7: Yours
6: is reasonable. We'll keep that one.
7: Yes. We have the work van, which is only worth $1,200.
6: Okay.
7: We have another minivan that we use when we travel that's worth maybe 6.
5: We don't need that. So
7: he has a very old truck that he uses on the farm that's worth maybe $1,000.
5: Okay.
7: And then our daughter, who is in college at the moment, we own her car and we paid it's worth about 15, I would say.
6: Okay. That still feels like a far cry from your
5: 130.
6: Yeah.
5: Yeah.
6: But you got yours at 25, his truck's at 75. That's already 100 right there.
5: Yeah.
7: Okay. Yeah, that's 100. Yeah.
6: Okay. Where are you guys at in the baby steps? Do you have any debt?
7: No, we have no debt. We've been debt-free for quite a while.
6: Awesome.
7: And I think what happened is our net worth changed quite a bit overnight when we lost my mother. So that was a big change for us.
6: How much did you inherit?
7: We inherited the total of the estate was $2.1 million.
6: Wow. And so what's your net worth today as it stands?
7: $3.1.
6: Fantastic. Wow, what a legacy.
7: Yeah, she did do good. I mean, we were just at Baby Step Millionaires when she passed away, but I mean, all but about 40,000 of that was tied up in retirement in our home. So it wasn't like we had a lot of money at our disposal.
6: And your mortgage is paid off today?
7: Yes, our mortgage is paid off. It's been paid off for about 4 years.
5: So you're worth just the invested portfolio is $3.1 million. Did I understand that correctly?
7: There is including our home, there's $1.6 million in real estate.
5: Because I'm also thinking about, you know, when the day comes that you retire, I don't know how old you guys are, but I'm also thinking about what you would draw off of that nest egg.
7: Correct.
5: I'm kind of fudging a little bit and maybe thinking through some of that as well.
6: And how old are you two?
7: We're 55.
6: Okay. What's the goal for retirement?
7: We would love to retire now, but obviously that's, I mean, our financial planner says it is somewhat possible because we inherited like a $1 million taxable portfolio.
6: So you could use that as a bridge account, you're saying, until you would access retirement?
7: Right. But the caveat to this, and part of the reason I think I feel guilty for the truck, is we have a daughter who's in her senior year of undergraduate, which is all paid for. She had a full ride scholarship.
6: Good.
7: But I'm just going to say this, though. School.
8: I'm just going to say this, though, because I think it is what it is. You don't feel good about the truck. And even though this person who you love so much said, I would love for your husband to have a truck, she didn't say you had to pay $75,000 for it. She just said it would be nice for him to have a new truck, right?
7: Correct.
8: So for that reason, for those two reasons, I'm going, we implied $75,000. You guys implied that. And you have said these principles matter to us, and now we're feeling it. And because of that, I think that you're inclined to do something about that. What would it look like for him to go, I maybe don't have a $75,000 truck, but I sell this and I get a $40,000 truck, and now I have this nice chunk of income to go towards my child's education, right? I think there's something there that might give you a little bit more peace, but also, you know, preserve the memory of your loved one. Do you see what I'm saying? And also give you guys peace at night.
7: Yeah, and I think that's kind of why I hem-haw about it. And I'm like, you know, Dave, I always have heard him say, you know, if you put this money in the middle of the table and lit it on fire, would it affect you? Ultimately, no.
8: I don't know, because you're saying it will. You laid out some beautiful ways that it is affecting you.
7: Yeah, I mean, I guess mentally, emotionally affecting me.
6: Well, the fact that it's affecting you is worth bringing up to him, going, hey, what can we do to solve this? Well, one solution is we sell all these dang cars sitting out in the yard, looking like a junkyard, and he downgrades to a $40,000 truck. You keep your $25,000 car, not because it's in the Ramsey parameter, now you've been absolved of your sins, but because it's not a part of your value system.
8: Yeah.
6: And so it's more about that than anything else.
7: Yeah, and I mean, he didn't drive for that truck. You know, I guess I sort of pushed him, like, this is something my mom was very adamant about. I mean, she always, all the time, said, I want you to do this.
6: What was the heart behind that, though?
7: I'm sorry, what was that?
6: What was the heart behind her wanting him to have a new truck?
7: Because I feel like he grew up very poor as a child. We've been together for 40 years, so he is basically her kid. I was an only child. And I think we have always driven junk, older vehicles, Dave cars.
6: He still does, it sounds like.
7: It does. And she just said, that boy needs a really, I want him to have, and she did say, I want him to have a really nice truck.
8: And a $40,000 truck is a really nice truck.
6: So she didn't say he needs a brand new $75,000 truck, just something that isn't a piece of junk. And we went to the furthest part of the spectrum to go, all right, let's go to the dealership and hand over a nice big fat check.
8: Yeah, listen, if you were to keep this truck, if you were to keep everything exactly the same, your world is not going to implode. But since you called, and since you really do seem to be bothered by a purchase that you made, it sounds like you have a little bit of buyer's remorse.
6: It's living in your head rent-free.
8: Yes.
6: I think it's time to evict the truck and move to something a little bit more reasonable, and you'll sleep better at night.
8: Absolutely.

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1: Today is Monday, August 31st, 2026, and here is your Southern Indiana weather forecast. Sunny and hot conditions expected today with a high near 94 degrees. Tonight, mostly clear skies expected overnight with a low around 72. Tomorrow, Tuesday, September 1st, sunny and hot again with a high near 96 degrees. Heat index values tomorrow could be as high as 101. Clear skies expected overnight Tuesday night with a low around 73. This has been your Southern Indiana weather.
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2: Today is Monday, August 31st, 2026, and here is your Southern Indiana weather forecast. Sunny and hot conditions expected today with a high near 94 degrees. Tonight, mostly clear skies expected overnight with a low around 72. Tomorrow, Tuesday, September 1st, sunny and hot again with a high near 96 degrees. Heat index values tomorrow could be as high as 101. Clear skies expected overnight Tuesday night with a low around 73. This has been your Southern Indiana weather.
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Today is Monday, August 31st, 2026, and here is your Southern Indiana weather forecast. Sunny and hot conditions expected today with a high near 94 degrees. Tonight, mostly clear skies expected overnight with a low around 72. Tomorrow, Tuesday, September 1st, sunny and hot again with a high near 96 degrees. Heat index values tomorrow could be as high as 101. Clear skies expected overnight Tuesday night with a low around 73. This has been your Southern Indiana weather.

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2: Today is Monday, August 31st, 2026, and here is your Southern Indiana weather forecast. Sunny and hot conditions expected today with a high near 94 degrees. Tonight, mostly clear skies expected overnight with a low around 72. Tomorrow, Tuesday, September 1st, sunny and hot again with a high near 96 degrees. Heat index values tomorrow could be as high as 101. Clear skies expected overnight Tuesday night with a low around 73. This has been your Southern Indiana weather.
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2: Today is Monday, August 31st, 2026, and here is your Southern Indiana weather forecast. Sunny and hot conditions expected today with a high near 94 degrees. Tonight, mostly clear skies expected overnight with a low around 72. Tomorrow, Tuesday, September 1st, sunny and hot again with a high near 96 degrees. Heat index values tomorrow could be as high as 101. Clear skies expected overnight Tuesday night with a low around 73. This has been your Southern Indiana weather.
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1: Students who can read by the end of third grade are 35% more likely to graduate. 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
5: Today is Monday, August 31st, 2026, and here is your Southern Indiana weather forecast. Sunny and hot conditions expected today with a high near 94 degrees. Tonight, mostly clear skies expected overnight with a low around 72. Tomorrow, Tuesday, September 1st, sunny and hot again with a high near 96 degrees. Heat index values tomorrow could be as high as 101. Clear skies expected overnight Tuesday night with a low around 73. This has been your Southern Indiana weather.
6: A sacar las albercas inflables, trajes de baño, toallas, y eso sí, muy importante, el radio que no falte. 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
5: And southwestern Indiana, 71 for the overnight low. On Tuesday, sunny and hot. Heat advisory goes into effect Tuesday afternoon at 1 Eastern and will extend through Thursday evening at 8 o'clock Eastern. For Tuesday, though, sunny, hot, 96, heat index to 101. Tuesday night, 74. Sunny, hot, Wednesday, high, 98, heat index to 105. There's your southwestern Indiana overnight forecast.
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